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0: Jess.
1: That's right, peeps. It's your girl, Best Jess. And after 7 p.m., whether you were running around, riding on the couch, or checking things off your to-do list, I really hope you enjoyed your weekend. And this 20th of July, yeah, another beautiful day to be alive this Monday. And let's make the most of what's left. But all yours until midnight. And need to start with our affirmation. Repeat after me. I step into the week with unstoppable energy and open minds. Yeah, that's right, open mind. You only have one. Monday is not an obstacle, it's a launching pad. And whatever comes your way the next several days, know that you have the skills, the vibe, and the drive to handle it. Plus, have fun while doing it too. But keep it in mind whenever you need a little pick-me-up and keep it here, because Low Cash, Riley, and more, they're all on the way. But first, Scotty is getting it going for us with This Is It on River Country, WIVR.

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5: Cold front is moving across our area overnight, bringing us a really good chance of showers and thunderstorms. We'll be down around 70 on the low. Tuesday, we'll start off with some clouds, but we get sunshine back by afternoon. A little bit breezy, and our high should be in the mid-80s. We're expecting clear skies on Tuesday night, down to 60. Much more pleasant daytime highs coming up on Wednesday and Thursday, with mid to upper 70s. We'll stay near the 80-degree mark Friday. This is staff meteorologist Steve Hamilton.
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River Country, WIVR, Wrong Hearts by Low Cash. And hey, have you heard the new song of the summer yet? That's what Low Cash was wondering and posted about on their social media the other day. So have you checked out their new release? Yes? Let me know what you think of it, all right? It's Best Jazz. And almost 7:30 now, it's The High Road by Co Wetzel and Jesse Murph on River Country, WIVR.

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River Country, WIVR, I Can't Love You Anymore by Ella Langley and Morgan Wallen. Hey, it's Monday, peeps, so let's show some love to our lucky workplace of the week. Yeah, congratulations to Riverside Medical Center's laundry department. Truly unsung heroes, it's best just. We are sending them coupons for a bunch of tasty McDonald's to share, courtesy of our JJC and Limitfield McDonald's. I mean, how great is that? Plus, celebrating them all week long and nominated by Bruce Reardon's. Another shout out to Bruce and the crew located on East Wall Street in Kankakee. But how would you like to be next? Simply follow the link via our website, use our mobile app, and nominate a workplace of the week whenever you can, because Mondays will have a brand new one, and it could be you. But good luck on that in the meantime. For now, though, after 7:30 with Thompson Square taking us back to the music, but are you going to kiss me or not?

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2: Cold front is moving across our area overnight, bringing us a really good chance of showers and thunderstorms. We'll be down around 70 on the low. Tuesday, we'll start off with some clouds, but we get sunshine back by afternoon. A little bit breezy, and our high should be in the mid-80s. We're expecting clear skies on Tuesday night, down to 60. Much more pleasant daytime highs coming up on Wednesday and Thursday, with mid to upper 70s. We'll stay near the 80-degree mark Friday. This is staff meteorologist Steve Hamilton.
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Country Interview, IVR, Justin Moore with Time the Ticking. And hey, coming up on Wednesday, peeps, will be the next Perry Farm Market in Bourbonnais. Yeah, they're going to have a bunch of local bakers, crafter artists, food vendors, specialty beverages, master gardeners, and more on the 22nd between 5:30 and 7:30 at Perry Farm. Also live entertainment by the Champagne Duo before the Bourbonnais Township Park District's free summer concert series with Hoodwinked. I want to say Hoobastank, but it's Hoodwinked, yeah. It sounds like fun, but for more, visit our community calendar. And for now, almost 8 p.m., I'll be right back on River Country, WIVR.

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River Country, WIVR, Shaboozies, good news, and good evening, peeps, it's your girl, Best Jess, and after 8 p.m., anyone go see Christopher Nolan's The Odyssey this weekend? It had an epic start at the box office and raked in $124 million, yeah, in the first weekend alone, but one big complaint, yeah, I wrote a post that said it perfectly. It read, The Odyssey is a movie where poor people literally see less, because they chose to shoot it entirely in IMAX 70mm film, which is a different dimension than traditional screens, and more of a full square than like a rectangular site, like shape. So as a result, shots have been cropped to fit normal theater sizes, with you actually losing a lot of the footage on the top and the bottom of the screens, unless you are watching it, like The Odyssey, in an IMAX, yeah. Plus, IMAX tickets generally cost about $4 to $8 more, with only like 41 theaters in the whole world that can even play it, and just one lonely theater in all of Australia. I mean, how wild is that? If you saw it, let me know if you feel like you missed out. Well, for now, it's Bailey Zimmerman getting us back to the music with his Chevy Silverado on River Country, WIVR.

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5: Cold front is moving across our area overnight, bringing us a really good chance of showers and thunderstorms. We'll be down around 70 on the low. Tuesday, we'll start off with some clouds, but we get sunshine back by afternoon. A little bit breezy, and our high should be in the mid-80s. We're expecting clear skies on Tuesday night, down to 60. Much more pleasant daytime highs coming up on Wednesday and Thursday, with mid to upper 70s. We'll stay near the 80-degree mark Friday. This is staff meteorologist Steve Hamilton.
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6: 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Let's go.

0: 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That's right.
1: River Country, WIVR, Chris Janssens. What you see is what you get. And hey, sure hope Denny enjoys his week off and that you don't miss him too much while he's away. But Jim Brandt's going to actually be filling in and in the studio before I take over every day. Yeah, how great is that? Two of my favorite guys. It's your girl, Best Jess. And for now, it's almost 8:30 on our Monday with John Party and Boots Off on River Country, WIVR.

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0: River Country, WIVR, Tyler Hubbard's Dancing in the Country. And hey, it's that time of the year again, peeps, and I hope you're ready because officially getting underway this week is this year's Merchant Street Music Fest. That's right, it's Best Shows. Don't miss the festivities in downtown Kankakee the 24th and the 25th because they have tons of tasty food, cold drinks, incredible local artists, and 2 full days of live music planned from like Not Yet, the Southside Social Club, and so many more on the Merchant Street stage Friday. Then doing it all over again on Saturday, which is when I'll actually be there for a broadcast and set up by the Merchant Street stage once again between 2 and 3 p.m. So come see me. I'll be there looking forward to the good time and getting you signed up for a chance to win tickets to Lynyrd Skynyrd or Doja Cat. Just make sure you like make plans to enjoy this year's Merchant Street Music Fest getting underway Friday. And you can visit our website for the full schedule. And for now, after 8:30, it's Thomas Rhett up next with After the Bars Are Closed on River Country, WIVR.
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4: Cold front is moving across our area overnight, bringing us a really good chance of showers and thunderstorms. We'll be down around 70 on the low. Tuesday, we'll start off with some clouds, but we get sunshine back by afternoon. A little bit breezy, and our high should be in the mid-80s. We're expecting clear skies on Tuesday night, down to 60. Much more pleasant daytime highs coming up on Wednesday and Thursday, with mid to upper 70s. We'll stay near the 80-degree mark Friday. This is staff meteorologist Steve Hamilton.
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5: New truck,

miles on it. River Country, WIVR, Cambrian and Marshmallow, they're putting miles on it. And hey, the 27th through the 30th, the Lake Village Presbyterian Church will host Illumination Station Vacation Bible School, yeah, from 9:30 until 12:30. Yeah, 9:30 to 12:30. Held at the Lake Township Community Hall and Park on North 300 West in Lake Village. The program is free to attend and offering end of summer fun for all ages. Yeah, it's best, Jess. You can visit our community calendar for all the details on that. And for now, it's almost 9 p.m. I'll be right back. I'm River Country.

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River Country, WIVR, Taylor Swift's I Knew It, I Knew You. And how's it going, peeps? It's Best Chess. Let me know when after 9 p.m. on this Monday, although Spain and Argentina put on an absolute masterclass at MetLife Stadium, people still felt the first ever halftime show for the FIFA World Cup, anyways, was an epic feel. Yeah, for music lovers in the younger crowd, the powerhouse lineup of Madonna, Shakira, BTS, and Justin Bieber, that was pure perfection. But it did spark major backlash from soccer fans, purists, football legends, etc., for breaking the strict 15-minute halftime rule, also making athletes sit idle for too long, risking muscle stiffness and just throwing their game off rhythm. And many European and South American fans felt that FIFA like totally compromised the game's integrity for Americanization of the sport. But anyways, what do you think? All right, epic entertainment or unwanted delays? Let me know. But for now, it's Billy Currington, and he's got some good directions.

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5: Cold front is moving across our area overnight, bringing us a really good chance of showers and thunderstorms. We'll be down around 70 on the low. Tuesday, we'll start off with some clouds, but we get sunshine back by afternoon. A little bit breezy, and our high should be in the mid-80s. We're expecting clear skies on Tuesday night, down to 60. Much more pleasant daytime highs coming up on Wednesday and Thursday, with mid to upper 70s. We'll stay near the 80-degree mark Friday. This is staff meteorologist Steve Hamilton.
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0: River Country, WIVR, Ends of the Earth by Ty Myers. And that guy was pretty much destined for country greatness as the nephew of Dean Sams from Lone Star. And Ty's even related to George Strait's longtime piano player and ace in the whole band member, Ronnie Huckabee as well. Yeah, how cool is that? It's Best Jazz and almost 9:30. Sam Hunt's up next with Kinfolks on River Country, WIVR.
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River Country, WIVR, Luke Combs, and Be By You. And it's Monday, peeps, so let's show some love to the newest listener of the week. It's Michelle McLean of Bradley, that's right. Listening to River Country at home and in the car, Michelle says she likes the great music, the great variety of singers, and the wide range we play. That's right, it's Best Jess. We really appreciate that, and we'll be bragging about her all week. Plus, we even awarded Michelle with her ultimate thank you prize package, along with the goodies from Oliver's, LK Tax Shop, Game On, and us at River Country as well. So you enjoy that. And your special week, Michelle, while the rest of you, friendly reminder, get on the action. Yeah, we'll pick a new one every week, and you can sign up via the website or using the mobile app. Then maybe you'll be the lucky listener of the week sometime, too. For now, though, after 9:30, an FGL is up next for us with Round Here on River Country, WIVR.

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7: Cold front is moving across our area overnight, bringing us a really good chance of showers and thunderstorms. We'll be down around 70 on the low. Tuesday, we'll start off with some clouds, but we get sunshine back by afternoon. A little bit breezy, and our high should be in the mid-80s. We're expecting clear skies on Tuesday night, down to 60. Much more pleasant daytime highs coming up on Wednesday and Thursday, with mid to upper 70s. We'll stay near the 80-degree mark Friday. This is staff meteorologist Steve Hamilton.
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River Country, WIVR, Scotty McCreary with 5 more minutes. And don't miss this week's Lunchtime Bites and Beats on Festival Street, because coming up here on Wednesday the 22nd, the Village of Brene will be serving up Andy's Hot Dogs and Bennett Curtis Catering, while the talented Todd Hazelberg provides the entertainment during your lunch hour. 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I'm River Country, WIVR.

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Country, WIVR, Blake Shelton's I'll Name the Dogs. And thanks for being here, peeps. It's Best Just. And after 10 p.m. on this 20th of July, it's officially National Get Out of the Doghouse Day. That's right. It's a real thing and celebrated on the third Monday in July. So, you know, if you accidentally forgot your anniversary to notice their haircut or thought it's fine really meant that they were fine, it's your chance to make amends. That's right. Settle up, pour the glass of wine, and send the flowers, or just do the dishes without being asked. Whatever you got to do, get out of the doghouse. All right. But my suggestion, buy her tickets for Kenny Chesney, who's getting

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4: Cold front is moving across our area overnight, bringing us a really good chance of showers and thunderstorms. We'll be down around 70 on the low. Tuesday, we'll start off with some clouds, but we get sunshine back by afternoon. A little bit breezy, and our high should be in the mid-80s. We're expecting clear skies on Tuesday night, down to 60. Much more pleasant daytime highs coming up on Wednesday and Thursday, with mid to upper 70s. We'll stay near the 80-degree mark Friday. This is staff meteorologist Steve Hamilton.
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1: River Country, WIVR, Bailey Zerman, and Where It Ends. And he'll be live this Friday from the Porter County Fair. 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Tickets, they're still available, and you can get yours online. 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Don't delay. Well, for now, currently almost 10:30 with Lainey Wilson, John Mayer. 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

Country, WIVR, Justin Moore. We didn't have much. And heads up, peeps, this week on Wednesday, Roy's going to be giving you a chance to win a pair of tickets to either Friday or Saturday of this year's Merchant Street Music Fest. That's right. Don't miss your chance to win your way to enjoy all the festivities this weekend, including the tasty food, cold drinks, community vibes, local artists, and live music. Well, don't forget this Saturday, I'll be there for a broadcast and giving away tickets to Lynyrd Skynyrd or Doja Cat. So stop by to say hello, sign up between 2 and 3 p.m., and just don't miss this year's Merchant Street Music Fest getting underway Friday. And for the full lineup, in the meantime, you can visit their website or our website. 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
4: Cold front is moving across our area overnight, bringing us a really good chance of showers and thunderstorms. We'll be down around 70 on the low. Tuesday, we'll start off with some clouds, but we get sunshine back by afternoon. A little bit breezy, and our high should be in the mid-80s. We're expecting clear skies on Tuesday night, down to 60. Much more pleasant daytime highs coming up on Wednesday and Thursday, with mid to upper 70s. We'll stay near the 80-degree mark Friday. This is staff meteorologist Steve Hamilton.
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It's a country song, Came On, by Mr. Luke Bryan. And hey there, peeps. 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Well, for now, it's your girl, Best Jazz. And almost 11 p.m., I'll be right back and here all night

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It's Morgan Wallen, and I'm River Country with Don't We. And now, peeps, after 11 p.m., it's your girl, Best Jess. And I'm all yours the rest of this Monday. Yeah, back at the start of another brand new week. And hey, happy birthday week to Fred Schultz of Bradley. Celebrated currently on the 24th, but our lucky birthday club winner for the week will be celebrating you every day. Yeah. And we're giving him one of our amazing birthday prize packages too. So we hope he enjoys his special day, plus all the goodies from Dairy Queen, Bussies, and Brookmont Bowling. But friendly reminder to the rest of you, submit your birthday every single year via the website or using our mobile app, then maybe you can be a birthday club winner sometime too. For now, though, it's Rascal Flatts and Life is a Highway on River Country, WIVR. So, keep your eyes on the road, please, and thanks.

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0: I'm so excited. And make sure you don't miss us this Saturday while we're at the Merchant Street Music Fest in downtown Kankakee. That's right. It's Best Jess, and come enjoy an afternoon of incredible live music. Also great food, local artists, and some summer fun with me. I'll be there broadcasting live from 2 until 3 p.m., and I can hardly wait. So stop by to say hello, and I'll even get you signed up for a chance to win tickets to catch Doja Cat live this October or Lynyrd Skynyrd next month. However, you must be present to win, but you can find a full lineup and other festival information at MerchantStreetMusicFest.com. Meanwhile, it's your girl, Best Jess, and I'll meet you 2 p.m. this Saturday right by the Merchant Street stage.
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4: Cold front is moving across our area overnight, bringing us a really good chance of showers and thunderstorms. We'll be down around 70 on the low. Tuesday, we'll start off with some clouds, but we get sunshine back by afternoon. A little bit breezy, and our high should be in the mid-80s. We're expecting clear skies on Tuesday night, down to 60. Much more pleasant daytime highs coming up on Wednesday and Thursday, with mid to upper 70s. We'll stay near the 80-degree mark Friday. This is staff meteorologist Steve Hamilton.
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River Country, WIVR, Sam Hunt with Outskirts. And hey, don't miss the Merchant Street Music Fest this week, peeps. 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But it's your girl, Best Jess, 2 to 3 p.m. this Saturday. I'll be broadcasting by the Merchant Street stage. So come see me. Also get signed up for your chance to win tickets to either Doja Cat or Lynyrd Skynyrd. That's right. How great is that? You definitely don't want to miss this incredible year of live music, great food, local artists, and so much more. 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It's Dustin Lynch, and it stars like confetti on River Country, WIVR.

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4: Cold front is moving across our area overnight, bringing us a really good chance of showers and thunderstorms. We'll be down around 70 on the low. Tuesday, we'll start off with some clouds, but we get sunshine back by afternoon. A little bit breezy, and our high should be in the mid-80s. We're expecting clear skies on Tuesday night, down to 60. Much more pleasant daytime highs coming up on Wednesday and Thursday, with mid to upper 70s. We'll stay near the 80-degree mark Friday. This is staff meteorologist Steve Hamilton.
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1: 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Bruce and some of his co-workers are being treated to some delicious food from our JJC and Lindman Family McDonald's. 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
3: Cold front is moving across our area overnight, bringing us a really good chance of showers and thunderstorms. We'll be down around 70 on the low. Tuesday, we'll start off with some clouds, but we get sunshine back by afternoon. A little bit breezy, and our high should be in the mid-80s. We're expecting clear skies on Tuesday night, down to 60. Much more pleasant daytime highs coming up on Wednesday and Thursday, with mid to upper 70s. We'll stay near the 80-degree mark Friday. This is staff meteorologist Steve Hamilton.
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4: Cold front is moving across our area overnight, bringing us a really good chance of showers and thunderstorms. We'll be down around 70 on the low. Tuesday, we'll start off with some clouds, but we get sunshine back by afternoon. A little bit breezy, and our high should be in the mid-80s. We're expecting clear skies on Tuesday night, down to 60. Much more pleasant daytime highs coming up on Wednesday and Thursday, with mid to upper 70s. We'll stay near the 80-degree mark Friday. This is staff meteorologist Steve Hamilton.
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2: Cold front is moving across our area overnight, bringing us a really good chance of showers and thunderstorms. We'll be down around 70 on the low. Tuesday, we'll start off with some clouds, but we get sunshine back by afternoon. A little bit breezy, and our high should be in the mid-80s. We're expecting clear skies on Tuesday night, down to 60. Much more pleasant daytime highs coming up on Wednesday and Thursday, with mid to upper 70s. We'll stay near the 80-degree mark Friday. This is staff meteorologist Steve Hamilton.
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3: Cold front is moving across our area overnight, bringing us a really good chance of showers and thunderstorms. We'll be down around 70 on the low. Tuesday, we'll start off with some clouds, but we get sunshine back by afternoon. A little bit breezy, and our high should be in the mid-80s. We're expecting clear skies on Tuesday night, down to 60. Much more pleasant daytime highs coming up on Wednesday and Thursday, with mid to upper 70s. We'll stay near the 80-degree mark Friday. This is staff meteorologist Steve Hamilton.
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4: Cold front is moving across our area overnight, bringing us a really good chance of showers and thunderstorms. We'll be down around 70 on the low. Tuesday, we'll start off with some clouds, but we get sunshine back by afternoon. A little bit breezy, and our high should be in the mid-80s. We're expecting clear skies on Tuesday night, down to 60. Much more pleasant daytime highs coming up on Wednesday and Thursday, with mid to upper 70s. We'll stay near the 80-degree mark Friday. This is staff meteorologist Steve Hamilton.
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3: Cold front is moving across our area overnight, bringing us a really good chance of showers and thunderstorms. We'll be down around 70 on the low. Tuesday, we'll start off with some clouds, but we get sunshine back by afternoon. A little bit breezy, and our high should be in the mid-80s. We're expecting clear skies on Tuesday night, down to 60. Much more pleasant daytime highs coming up on Wednesday and Thursday, with mid to upper 70s. We'll stay near the 80-degree mark Friday. This is staff meteorologist Steve Hamilton.
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3: Cold front is moving across our area overnight, bringing us a really good chance of showers and thunderstorms. We'll be down around 70 on the low. Tuesday, we'll start off with some clouds, but we get sunshine back by afternoon. A little bit breezy, and our high should be in the mid-80s. We're expecting clear skies on Tuesday night, down to 60. Much more pleasant daytime highs coming up on Wednesday and Thursday, with mid to upper 70s. We'll stay near the 80-degree mark Friday. This is staff meteorologist Steve Hamilton.
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1: NBC News Radio, I'm Mark Mayfield. The U.S. has launched a new round of strikes against Iran. In a post on X, U.S. Central Command said the strikes were designed to further degrade Iranian military capabilities used to attack commercial shipping in the Strait of Hormuz. President Trump will attend the dignified transfer of two U.S. soldiers killed in Iranian attacks in Jordan over the weekend. Wendy Swanson reports.
2: The dignified transfer will take place at Dover Air Force Base on Tuesday. 19-year-old Isabella Gonzalez of Texas was killed on Friday, while 25-year-old Tyler Feehan of Hawaii died on Saturday. The attack by Iran also left another soldier missing. The Pentagon said these soldiers were in Jordan supporting Operation Inherent Resolve, which is the name of the mission against the Islamic State. I'm Wendy Swanson.
1: President Trump is imposing additional 50% tariffs on certain Canadian goods over alleged trade discrimination. Scott Carr has more.
3: The White House says Trump signed three proclamations on Monday that target certain Canadian imports with the tariffs as a response to the trade discrimination they cite. The White House says Trump is leveling the playing field for crucial American exports that include motor vehicles, alcohol, and dairy products. The Canadian products being targeted range from wine to hockey sticks. I'm Scott Carr in Washington.
1: President Trump says he's wishing the new British Prime Minister good luck and Godspeed. In a post on Truth Social, Trump wrote that he had a good conversation with Andy Burnham, adding that they discussed North Sea oil, the military alliance, the mining of the Hormuz Strait, and many other topics. Burnham is succeeding Keir Starmer, who agreed to step down last month following a series of election defeats and scandals. And gas prices are rising again as the ceasefire between the U.S. and Iran falls apart. According to AAA, the average price was exactly $4 on Monday, up from $3.87 a week ago. 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
4: The cold front is out of our way. We have high pressure moving in, so things are looking a little bit better today. We will have some clouds for a while, but turning sunny by afternoon and a little bit breezy. Today's high in the mid-80s. Overnight will be clear with mid-60s and a little bit windy, and then quite a bit cooler on Wednesday with high pressure moving in, sunshine, and we're hitting the mid-70s. Looks like upper 70s and pretty good weather for Thursday and Friday. I'm meteorologist Steve Hamilton.

0: River Country, WIVR. That is Jason Aldean. Yet another number one for Jason as he continues to rack them up. Good morning. Happy Tuesday. You did it. We went through our Monday. And now we roll through another day on this National Junk Food Day. I am very ashamed to admit, but I still do frequent some junk food places. Yeah. I need someone who would cook for me. You know, decent meal. You know, cooking for yourself, just, I don't know. I know I should, but I don't. So today, National Junk Food Day. This is a weird one. Not sure who came up with this one. Take a monkey to lunch day. I don't know if that's a good idea. But there you go. A couple things happening on this Tuesday, the 21st of July. Otherwise, we're going to check our forecast details. Actually, some really, really nice weather with some cooler temperatures on the way. And the best thing about it is if you have any outdoor plans, no mention of rain the next few days. We'll have forecast details. And we'll do one from Kenny Chesney coming your way next.
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7: The cold front is out of our way. We have high pressure moving in, so things are looking a little bit better today. We will have some clouds for a while, but turning sunny by afternoon and a little bit breezy. Today's high in the mid-80s. Overnight will be clear with mid-60s and a little bit windy, and then quite a bit cooler on Wednesday with high pressure moving in, sunshine, and we're hitting the mid-70s. Looks like upper 70s and pretty good weather for Thursday and Friday. I'm meteorologist Steve Hamilton.
0: 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We're at 73 in Clifton. It is 74 in Bradley.
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River Country, WIBR, Kenny Chesney. All right, tomorrow, wake up between 6 and 8. Your chance to win tickets to a big festival coming up this weekend. Now, I was looking ahead, though. Your forecast this weekend looks really nice. The Merchant Street Music Festival is taking place in downtown Kankakee, the Train Depot and the Harold and Gene Minor Festival Square, Friday and Saturday. 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She'll be there from 2 to 3. The drawing will be there at 3. You must be there at 3 for the drawing. The Merchant Street Music Festival, Friday and Saturday in downtown Kankakee. 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And join the fun Friday and Saturday with Best Jess live Saturday from 2 to 3. Should be some fun. Always good for some good food and some great live music. John Morgan is up next here on River Country. 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
1: She was storming through the house that day, and I could tell she was leaving. And I thought, oh, she'll be back, till she turned around and

0: NBC News Radio, I'm Michael Kastner. The Pentagon says nearly 100 U.S. service members have been injured in the past 2 weeks amid renewed tensions with Iran. Pentagon spokesperson Sean Parnell said in a statement on X that the vast majority of injuries experienced were minor concussions. Parnell went on to say that 96% of them have returned to duty. Tropical storm Bertha is threatening the Gulf Coast. The latest update from the National Hurricane Center puts the storm at about 125 miles south of Panama City, Florida, heading northwest with maximum sustained winds of 50 miles per hour. Bertha could bring heavy rain, winds, rip currents, and storm surge to the region as it moves along the coast. The impacts could reach Louisiana Tuesday night into early Wednesday. And the first full trailer for the next Avengers film is out now, and fans can buy their tickets now. Avengers Doomsday will hit theaters December 18th. Michael Kastner, NBC News Radio.
1: The cold front is out of our way. We have high pressure moving in, so things are looking a little bit better today. We will have some clouds for a while, but turning sunny by afternoon and a little bit breezy. Today's high in the mid-80s. Overnight will be clear with mid-60s and a little bit windy, and then quite a bit cooler on Wednesday with high pressure moving in, sunshine, and we're hitting the mid-70s. Looks like upper 70s and pretty good weather for Thursday and Friday. I'm meteorologist Steve Hamilton.
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0: say so. River Country, WIVR. What a great song there from Dan and Shay. It's called Say So. All right, time to check sports here on this Tuesday. Well, the Cubs, Cardinals, losers, White Sox, winners last night in baseball. We'll start first on the National League side. The Cubs open up their three-game series with the Tigers with an 8-6 extra-inning loss. They fought back to tie it late, but then lost it in the bullpen, giving up three runs and in the 10th inning. The Cubs will try to bounce back against the Tigers tonight. Cardinals got walked off by the Angels 3-2 in their opening of their three-game series in Anaheim. Cardinals riding a three-game losing streak. They will play again in Anaheim tonight. White Sox clobbered the Rangers 10-3 in their series opener down in Arlington. The White Sox have won six of their last seven. Shortstop Colson Montgomery had to leave the game late. His status is day-to-day. We'll get an update on him today. And Blackhawks star Connor Bedard told the media yesterday he would be excited if Patrick Kane would come back to the Windy City. The 37-year-old free agent spent 16 seasons with the Blackhawks, helping them capture three Stanley Cup titles. Kane has been with the Red Wings over the past 3 years and is a free agent. Wouldn't that be nice, huh? That's a check of sports here on River Country, WIVR.
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2: 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In late June, the Supreme Court handed Bayer a major win, ruling that federal law shields the company from a wave of state lawsuits over not warning that Roundup could cause cancer. As that legal cloud has lifted, Bayer has been moving fast. On the 1st of July, it launched Ruveon, a wholly owned subsidiary based in St. Louis that will handle the company's entire United States glyphosate business. Pricing, production, logistics, all of it will happen under one roof. And it's worth remembering, Bayer and its Monsanto company are the last business still making glyphosate here on American soil. 2 weeks ago, Ruveon made its first big play, and it landed with a thud in the countryside. Together with Monsanto, the new firm asked Washington for stiff new tariffs on glyphosate imports coming from China, arguing that those cheap imports were undercutting the only American maker of the herbicide. Glyphosate is the most widely used weed killer in the country, and farmers had no appetite for paying more. The National Corn Growers Association, the American Soybean Association, and the National Association of Wheat Growers all came out against the request, warning it would pile new input costs onto a farm economy already running on thin margins. And last week, Ruveon listened. On July 17th, just over 2 weeks after the filing, the company pulled its petition, saying it wanted to meet the evolving needs of farmer customers. Corn Growers President Jed Bauer commended the reversal, though he made clear that with margins this tight, growers can't shoulder higher costs. Corn growers weren't the only farm group to celebrate, as both the National Association of Wheat Growers and American Soy Association also issued statements in support of the decision. Farm groups were pleased last week when Ruveon revoked its request for additional tariffs on imported Chinese glyphosate, but concern remains. The company has warned that the long-term impact of Chinese imports could reduce U.S. production of the chemistry, so we could see this issue reappear in the future. That's Farm Progress America, brought to you today by Helena Agri Enterprises. Learn more at helenaagri.com. I'm Mike Pearson. Thanks for listening.
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River Country. WIVR, that is Bailey Zimmerman. The next Perry Farm Market will take place tomorrow, 5:30 to 7:30 at Perry Farm Park in Bourbonnais. They've got bakers, crafters, artists, food vendors, specialty beverages, and lots more, and live entertainment from Champagne Duo starting at 6:30. More information up on our website.

0: the latest and greatest in country, plus local news and weather. Sunny skies today, high about 85. Complete look at the forecast coming up. Checking your River Country News this Tuesday morning, I'm Rob West. Manteno Mayor Annette Lamore opened last night's village board meeting by reading a lengthy statement that she'd prepared for the night. During the address, Mayor Lamore said she wanted to explain what she called the facts and reasonings behind some of her recent actions as village president.
1: In the most recent election, the voters of Manteno chose new leadership and a new direction for our community. They elected me as village president and also elected 4 out of 5 candidates who shared a vision for greater transparency, accountability, and putting residents first. The message from voters was clear. They wanted change. They did not want to continue doing things the same way they had been done in the past. As village president, my responsibility is to represent the interests of all Manteno residents and to follow through on the priorities that they voted for.
0: Lamore said that she sees the current conflict as being a resistance to the changes that she wants to make as mayor. She went on to outline several concerns she had with village attorney Joe Kankar.
1: Because of these concerns and others, I made the decision that Manteno residents would be better served with stronger legal representation. My decision to hire the law firm of the Vasellis was made with the understanding that we needed legal counsel capable of navigating the conflict, resistance to change, and difficult circumstances that we have experienced during recent village board meetings.
0: Mayor Lamore noted that there is a hearing in Kankakee County Court this morning, and it's expected to clear up the question of legal representation for the village. You can listen to Mayor Lamore's entire speech on our podcasting platforms or on the Village of Manteno's YouTube channel.
2: NBC News Radio, I'm Michael Kastner. The Pentagon says nearly 100 U.S. service members have been injured in the past 2 weeks amid renewed tensions with Iran. Pentagon spokesperson Sean Parnell said in a statement on X that the vast majority of injuries experienced were minor concussions. Parnell went on to say that 96% of them have returned to duty. Tropical storm Bertha is threatening the Gulf Coast. The latest update from the National Hurricane Center puts the storm at about 125 miles south of Panama City, Florida, heading northwest with maximum sustained winds of 50 miles per hour. Bertha could bring heavy rain, winds, rip currents, and storm surge to the region as it moves along the coast. The impacts could reach Louisiana Tuesday night into early Wednesday. And the first full trailer for the next Avengers film is out now, and fans can buy their tickets now. Avengers Doomsday will hit theaters December 18th. Michael Kastner, NBC News Radio.
0: In sports, White Sox won last night. Cubs and Cards both lost. Sox beat the Rangers 10-3, giving them 6 wins in their last 7 games. The Sox at the Rangers again tonight. Cubs opened their series at home against the Tigers with an 8-6 loss. Same two teams there tonight. The Cards lost 3-2 to the Angels in Anaheim. Cards face the Angels again tonight. Bears rookies report to training camp on Saturday. The Sky are at the Liberty tomorrow night. Chicago Fire FC back in action tomorrow night following the World Cup break. The Fire will be at Inter Miami.
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4: The cold front is out of our way. We have high pressure moving in, so things are looking a little bit better today. We will have some clouds for a while, but turning sunny by afternoon and a little bit breezy. Today's high in the mid-80s. Overnight will be clear with mid-60s and a little bit windy, and then quite a bit cooler on Wednesday with high pressure moving in, sunshine, and we're hitting the mid-70s. Looks like upper 70s and pretty good weather for Thursday and Friday. I'm meteorologist Steve Hamilton.
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5: Well, hello and happy Tuesday. You did it. Monday in the rearview mirror. Onward we roll. It's Roy Gregory. Are the Bears going for a kinder, gentler, I don't know, feel? Well, a couple things would lead you to think that. With a association with the Hallmark Channel and Disney. We'll tell you what the Bears are up to. Also, we'll tell you what country star says that they're looking at retirement in the next couple years. Yeah, who is it? We'll find out. After we take a ride with George Burge and Luke Bryan.

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0: River Country, WIVR, Brad Paisley, Carrie Underwood. Are the Bears going for a kinder, gentler image? Well, a couple stories have come out. Here's the first indication. Hallmark Channel is teaming up with the Bears for a new original holiday movie, which will be part of the Hallmark Channel's 17th annual Countdown to Christmas programming event, which will feature a Bears love story. The announcement was made through a video featuring Bears head coach Ben Johnson and tight end Colston Loveland. Production for this Bears Hallmark Channel collaboration will kick off this summer and will film entirely in Chicago and around the area, showcasing iconic locations, beloved traditions, and the passion that surrounds one of the most storied franchises, the Chicago Bears. Now, the cast, yet to be announced, but this kind of follows the Chiefs love story from 2024, which featured appearances from Chiefs players Mecole Hardman, Clyde Edwards-Helaire, Trey Smith, and George Karlaftis. So look out, Bears with a kinder, gentler image teaming up with the Hallmark Channel for the Bears love story, which will be part of the 17th annual Countdown to Christmas coming up this fall. And there's more. Yes, there's even more. And it's going to lead us to our survey today, our silly survey, which is another rather unusual collaboration for the NFL and our Bears. We'll talk about that coming up.
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River Country, WIVR, that is Justin Moore. This is My Dirt. Yesterday's Roy Gregory poll of the day. Which household items mysteriously disappear the most? Seems that phone chargers, chip clips, most of them. Kim said silverware. She said that you start with a complete service for $12 and then it dwindles. I know that big time. I had to recently actually buy some extra forks in particular because they seem to disappear. Steven put some humor in that. He said his wife's reading glasses, he said most of the time they're right on top of her head. Kathleen said her cell phone, forever setting it down, then having to call it to find it. Socks from the dryer. Yes, that's always a big one. TV remotes, shoes. The list goes on and on and on. And the funny thing about this in particular is that there's somebody probably sent a secret universe where all those secret Tupperware lids and TV remotes end up. If someone had entered a GPS for scissors, they'd be a millionaire. And the dryer is not eating your socks, it's building an army. Because for whatever reason, socks seem to go missing in my house a lot. So thanks to all those who chimed in.

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0: the latest and greatest in country, plus local news and weather. 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Sunny skies today, high about 85. Complete look at the forecast coming up. Checking your River Country news this Tuesday morning, I'm Rob West. A former Paxton Buckley Lota teacher is avoiding prison after pleading guilty to sexual assault charges. Paul Muser was sentenced to 30 months of probation and is required to register as a sex offender. Charging documents say Muser invited a child to his home to have sex last December. The former driver's ed teacher resigned in March after being charged and placed on administrative leave. Village of Mantino set a deadline for Goshen to have a fully staffed fire brigade at last night's village board meeting. According to trustees Joel Geske and Mike Berry, the requirements are the battery plant must have a staff on duty of at least 6 firefighters at all times. According to the memorandum of understanding handed out by trustee Geske at last night's meeting, one of the fire brigade members have to be qualified as an incident commander, while another has to be qualified as an incident safety officer. If Goshen does not comply by August 31st of this year, Geske says their occupancy permit could be pulled, which would make the company unable to operate. Good news if you like a cup of coffee or two in the morning. The American Heart Association says research indicates consuming up to 5 cups of coffee a day is generally safe for most adults. Mark Mayfield has more.
1: According to a scientific statement released on Monday, the association said the research also suggests that regularly consuming caffeinated coffee without added sugars, flavors, or cream was linked to a lower risk of type 2 diabetes, heart disease, stroke, heart failure, and some irregular heart rhythms. However, researchers cautioned that studying the effects of caffeine on the cardiovascular system is challenging because the benefits could be related to compounds in coffee other than caffeine. The statement added that additional research is needed on coffee and other caffeine-containing products. I'm Mark Mayfield.
2: NBC News Radio, I'm Michael Kastner. Tropical Storm Bertha is bringing rain and wind along the Gulf Coast. The latest update from the National Hurricane Center puts the storm at about 110 miles south-southwest of Panama City, Florida, heading northwest with maximum sustained winds of 50 miles per hour. President Trump will attend the dignified transfer of 2 American soldiers killed in Iranian attacks in Jordan over the weekend. The dignified transfer will take place today at Dover Air Force Base. 19-year-old Isabella Gonzalez of Texas was killed on Friday, while 25-year-old Tyler Frian of Hawaii died on Saturday. The merger between Paramount Skydance and Warner Brothers Discovery is on hold because of a lawsuit filed by Washington and several other states. More from Brad Ford.
3: Washington State Attorney General Nick Brown says the court agreed the proposed merger puts the public's interest at risk and raises serious questions about compliance with antitrust law. The suit alleges the merger would substantially reduce competition.
2: Michael Kastner, NBC News Radio.
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5: 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Kia Bradley wants to see you in a Kia. Some baseball. The Windy City Thunderbolts look to bounce back from a loss at home tonight against Schaumburg. The Gary South Shore Railcats on the road taking on Fargo Moreland. They return to the Steelyard next week on the 28th. The Beecher Muskies play at Munster High School against Little Calumet today. Cubs open up their 3-game home series with the Tigers with an 8-6 extra-inning loss. They play again tonight. Cardinals walked off by the Angels 3-2. They're on a 3-game losing streak. They play the Angels again tonight. White Sox clubbered the Rangers 10-3. They've won 6 of their last 7. They resume their 3-game set down in Texas tonight. And Blackhawks star Connor Bedard wondering what all Blackhawks fans are wondering, telling the media yesterday he would be very excited if Patrick Kane came back to the Windy City. The 37-year-old is a free agent and, of course, spent 16 seasons with the Blackhawks, winning three Stanley Cup championships. Kane has been with the Red Wings over the past three seasons.
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7: The cold front is out of our way. We have high pressure moving in, so things are looking a little bit better today. We will have some clouds for a while, but turning sunny by afternoon and a little bit breezy. Today's high in the mid-80s. Overnight will be clear with mid-60s and a little bit windy, and then quite a bit cooler on Wednesday with high pressure moving in, sunshine, and we're hitting the mid-70s. Looks like upper 70s and pretty good weather for Thursday and Friday. I'm meteorologist Steve Hamilton.
5: Thank you, Steve. 73 in Manteno. It is 74 in Bourbonnais. We talked about the Bears teaming up with the Hallmark Channel for a Bears love story coming up this fall. Well, there's another collaboration coming up. This one is with Disney, and we've got an interesting silly survey of the day that we're going to do in collaboration with the Bears and Disney. Details.

0: River Country, WIVR, that's Keith Urban. All right, we were talking about the Bears and this kinder, gentler feel that's going on with the Hallmark Channel love story coming up this fall. Well, here's another one for you. According to Adam Schefter, the NFL is teaming up with Disney, and they're going to be partnering for a limited edition clothing line featuring shirts and jerseys that feature actual Disney characters. The Las Vegas Raiders, for instance, will feature Darth Vader. Of course, Disney owns the Star Wars franchise, so Darth Vader associated with the Raiders. I can see that. Tampa Bay Buccaneers will feature Captain Hook, for obvious reasons. But the question is, who is going to team up with the Chicago Bears? Now, there's a lot of speculation out there whether it could be Winnie the Pooh, the honey-loving bear, or Baloo from Jungle Book, maybe Coda, the playful bear from Brother Bear, or Kanai, the young man transformed into a bear in Brother Bear, or maybe it's Lotso from Toy Story. Which bear Disney character should be teamed up with the Chicago Bears? I have my thoughts, but I'm going to hold off because I want to see what you think. All right, you can chime in on a River Country Facebook page, or you can call me at 800-657-1017. The NFL and Disney teaming up for a clothing line featuring actual Disney characters. Which Disney bear should be teamed up with the Chicago Bears? Again, call me or chime in on a River Country Facebook page.
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5: Yes, it is Pioneer's 100th anniversary since 1926. When the company was first formed. This year is Pioneer's 100th anniversary. For myself, it's my 52nd year since Atkins Seed was developed. A tribute is really deserved to Pioneer and to Henry Wallace, the individual that started the company. He perceived a problem of the yield plateau of corn and the public's general using open pollinated corn. He perceived that that could be resolved. He went against the grain, proved it, and it took over like wildfire to move to hybrid seed corn, and other companies were formed.
4: Yeah, going strong still with Pioneer, with the local dealership here as well. And if anybody wants to talk more about this, they can reach out.
5: 815-945-5113.
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3: Had a fun time, as always, at last week's Livingston County Ag Fair near Pontiac. It may have been hot out there, but it didn't stop the kids from showing up and bringing all their projects. I interviewed a number of 4-H'ers at the fair.
7: Keely Hannafin joins us again, White Lake Timberline. Good morning, and please tell us about your involvement with 4-H, how long you've been in and stuff, and what do you do?
8: Okay, this is my fifth year in 4-H, and I show goats, and I am showing my bunny. 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
7: What's your favorite part of the fair?
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13: The cold front is out of our way. We have high pressure moving in, so things are looking a little bit better today. We will have some clouds for a while, but turning sunny by afternoon and a little bit breezy. Today's high in the mid-80s. Overnight will be clear with mid-60s and a little bit windy, and then quite a bit cooler on Wednesday with high pressure moving in, sunshine, and we're hitting the mid-70s. Looks like upper 70s and pretty good weather for Thursday and Friday. I'm meteorologist Steve Hamilton.
0: 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It is 74 in Bradley.
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0: 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Sunny skies today, high about 85. Complete look at the forecast coming up. Checking your River Country News this Tuesday morning, I'm Rob West. During last night's Bourbonnais Village Board meeting, trustees passed their appropriations ordinance for the new fiscal year. Village Finance Director Tara Latz noted the ordinance sets legal spending limits for the year.
1: This includes all funds of the village, which is about 8 funds, including the general fund and all the special funds. The general fund total appropriation is about $23.4 million, and the total special funds are $10.1 million, making the total village-wide appropriation $33.5 million for fiscal year 27.
0: Latz pointed out that total shows about a 3% increase from last year. The ordinance has to be filed in the county by the end of the month. Trustees also last night held a moment of silence during the meeting for the Bourbonnais canine officer Knight, who recently passed away. The Illinois State Board of Education released new guidelines on the use of artificial intelligence in schools, guidelines, they say, that were written with the help of AI programs like ChatGPT. Jake Lamore has the story.
2: Rob, Capital News Illinois reports that state lawmakers called for the report and legislation that passed in 2025. The legislation came in response to growing concerns about the risks and dangers that AI poses to student learning. The 409-page document includes a disclosure about how AI was used to draft some of the content and how AI-generated information was checked and vetted by humans. One education advocate called that an example of the ethical use of AI. The document is available on the State of Board Education website. I'm Jake Lamore.
0: Next installment of Kankakee County State's Attorney Jim Rowe's Real Justice Fishing Club is coming up tonight at the Municipal Pond in Bourbonnais.
3: We're trying to get kids and teens to trade those cell phone screens for fishing rods and some exaggerated fish stories. These events are free. They are open to anglers of all skill levels and ages, from kids all the way up to adults and seniors. And everything you need is provided. Fishing pole, tackle, bait. All we want you to do is come on out and have a great time.
0: Real Justice Fishing Club runs from 5 till 7:30 tonight. There's more on the state's attorney's website or his Facebook page.
4: NBC News Radio, I'm Michael Kastner. Tropical Storm Bertha is bringing rain and wind along the Gulf Coast. The latest update from the National Hurricane Center puts the storm at about 110 miles south-southwest of Panama City, Florida, heading northwest with maximum sustained winds of 50 miles per hour. President Trump will attend the dignified transfer of two American soldiers killed in Iranian attacks in Jordan over the weekend. The dignified transfer will take place today at Dover Air Force Base. 19-year-old Isabella Gonzalez of Texas was killed on Friday, while 25-year-old Tyler Freon of Hawaii died on Saturday. The merger between Paramount Skydance and Warner Brothers Discovery is on hold because of a lawsuit filed by Washington and several other states. More from Brad Ford.
5: Washington State Attorney General Nick Brown says the court agreed the proposed merger puts the public's interest at risk and raises serious questions about compliance with antitrust law. The suit alleges the merger would substantially reduce competition.
4: Michael Kastner, NBC News Radio.
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0: In sports, White Sox won last night. Cubs and Cards both lost. Sox beat the Rangers 10-3, giving them 6 wins in their last 7 games. The Sox at the Rangers again tonight. Cubs opened their series at home against the Tigers with an 8-6 loss. Same two teams there tonight. The Cards lost 3-2 to the Angels in Anaheim. Cards face the Angels again tonight. Bears rookies report to training camp on Saturday. The Sky are at the Liberty tomorrow night. Chicago Fire FC back in action tomorrow night following the World Cup break. The Fire will be at Inter Miami.
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8: That cold front is out of our way. We have high pressure moving in, so things are looking a little bit better today. We will have some clouds for a while, but turning sunny by afternoon and a little bit breezy. Today's high in the mid-80s. Overnight will be clear with mid-60s and a little bit windy, and then quite a bit cooler on Wednesday with high pressure moving in, sunshine, and we're hitting the mid-70s. Looks like upper 70s and pretty good weather for Thursday and Friday. I'm meteorologist Steve Hamilton.
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9: Well, hello and happy Tuesday. You did it. Monday in the rearview mirror. Onward we roll with another hour of country fun. Coming up this hour, we continue our silly survey of the day. Bears teaming up with Disney for a line of t-shirts and jerseys that features a Disney character. Which Disney bear should be associated with our Chicago Bears? We've got choices. Chime in on our River Country Facebook page or give me a call at 800-656-1017. I have my ideas. I'll share those coming up. But what do you think? Also, Kathleen Madigan joins us today's edition of Quarter After Laughter to put a smile on your face. Coming up at 7:15, and here to kick things off, the multi-week number one hit from Ella Langley. It's Choosing Texas here on River Country, WIVR.

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River Country, WIVR, Randy Houser, going to put a smile on your face. Comedian Kathleen Madigan joins us. Today's edition of Quarter After Laughter. Coming your way in 6 minutes, here's Luke Combs.

0: River Country WIVR, that is Luke Bryan. Hey, big thank you to Riverside Medical Center's laundry department. They're on Wall Street in Kankakee. 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Bruce and some of his coworkers are getting treated to some delicious food from our JJC and Lindman Family McDonald's. 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
2: Do you know how many Loch Ness Monster specials I've invested my life in? Probably 500. I am not kidding. I'm fascinated by it. And what's even more pathetic is each new special, I am just as excited and confident they're going to find it. I totally believe it's going to happen. Every episode ends the same way. Some Scottish guy on the edge of a dock going, "Well, I'm sorry to report." Once again, no Nessie. I'm like, come on, what kind of bait? Try baloney. I don't... It's a giant eel, for God's sakes. At one point, apparently, it was out of the water long enough for people to sketch it.
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0: River Country WIVR, that is Matt Stell breaking in boots. Our Roy Gregory Silly Survey of the Day. The Bears and NFL teaming up with Disney to partner in some shirts and jerseys using real Disney characters. And teams like the Raiders will be teamed up with Darth Vader. You know, Disney owns the Star Wars franchise. Tampa Bay Buccaneers will team up with Captain Hook. Buccaneers, yep, makes sense. But what Disney bear should be teaming up with the Chicago Bears? And there's lots of choices there. There's, of course, Winnie the Pooh. You've got Baloo from Jungle Book. You've got Coda from Brother Bear. Lotso from Toy Story. There's probably some I'm missing. Which bear do you think should be teamed up on the merchandise with these Chicago Bears? They're announcing the partnership details next month. For me, it's easy. An iconic franchise should be with an iconic bear, Winnie the Pooh, although I don't know how mean and rugged Winnie the Pooh could be, but you never know. They'd sell a lot of jerseys, though. I think so. Chime in on our River Country Facebook. Which bear do you think should be associated with the Chicago Bears?
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0: when Garth had the hat and Shania had the world. 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

0: the latest and greatest in country, plus local news and weather. Sunny skies today, high about 85. Complete look at the forecast coming up. Checking your River Country news this Tuesday morning, I'm Rob West. Manteno Mayor Annette Lamour opened last night's village board meeting by reading a lengthy statement that she'd prepared for the night. During the address, Mayor Lamour said she wanted to explain what she called the facts and reasonings behind some of her recent actions as village president.
1: In the most recent election, the voters of Manteno chose new leadership and a new direction for our community. They elected me as village president and also elected 4 out of 5 candidates who shared a vision for greater transparency, accountability, and putting residents first. The message from voters was clear. They wanted change. They did not want to continue doing things the same way they had been done in the past. As village president, my responsibility is to represent the interests of all Manteno residents and to follow through on the priorities that they voted for.
0: Lamour said that she sees the current conflict as being a resistance to the changes that she wants to make as mayor. She went on to outline several concerns she had with village attorney Joe Kankar.
1: Because of these concerns and others, I made the decision that Manteno residents would be better served with stronger legal representation. My decision to hire the law firm of the Vasellis was made with the understanding that we needed legal counsel capable of navigating the conflict, resistance to change, and difficult circumstances that we have experienced during recent village board meetings.
0: Mayor Lamour noted that there is a hearing in Kankakee County Court this morning, and it's expected to clear up the question of legal representation for the village. You can listen to Mayor Lamour's entire speech on our podcasting platforms or on the Village of Manteno's YouTube channel.
2: NBC News Radio, I'm Michael Kastner. President Trump will be at Dover Air Force Base today when the remains of 2 U.S. soldiers killed in Iranian attacks in Jordan over the weekend return home. The attack also left another soldier missing. It comes as the Pentagon says nearly 100 U.S. service members have been injured in the past 2 weeks amid the ongoing conflict with Iran. Tropical Storm Bertha is moving closer to the Gulf Coast. The latest update from the National Hurricane Center puts the storm at about 110 miles south-southwest of Panama City, Florida, heading northwest with maximum sustained winds of 50 miles per hour. SpaceX is planning to test launch its massive Starship rocket Thursday night from the pad in Starbase, Texas. More from Tammy Trujillo.
3: The mission was previously planned for July 16th, but scrubbed at the last minute because of an issue with several of the rocket's 33 Raptor engines. If the launch goes as planned, this will be the 13th test flight for Starship.
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0: In sports, White Sox won last night. Cubs and Cards both lost. Sox beat the Rangers 10-3, giving them 6 wins in their last 7 games. The Sox at the Rangers again tonight. Cubs opened their series at home against the Tigers with an 8-6 loss. Same 2 teams there tonight. The Cards lost 3-2 to the Angels in Anaheim. Cards face the Angels again tonight. Bears rookies report to training camp on Saturday. The Sky are at the Liberty tomorrow night. Chicago Fire FC back in action tomorrow night following the World Cup break. The Fire will be at Inter Miami.
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5: The cold front is out of our way. We have high pressure moving in, so things are looking a little bit better today. We will have some clouds for a while, but turning sunny by afternoon and a little bit breezy. Today's high in the mid-80s. Overnight will be clear with mid-60s and a little bit windy, and then quite a bit cooler on Wednesday with high pressure moving in, sunshine, and we're hitting the mid-70s. Looks like upper 70s and pretty good weather for Thursday and Friday. I'm meteorologist Steve Hamilton.
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0: River Country, WIVR. New music from Russell Dickerson. I'll make it worth your while. Well, I'm going to do that tomorrow morning because tomorrow we are going to be giving away tickets to one of the great music festivals in the area. The Merchant Street Music Festival going on this Friday and Saturday in downtown Kankakee. I've been looking at the weather. The weather's supposed to be gorgeous this weekend. And the Merchant Street Music Festival takes place downtown Wilmington. 2 days of incredible live music on three stages featuring local, regional, and national acts, plus art vendors, food, cold drinks, and best chess. 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That's Saturday 2 to 3 with Best Jess and the festival going on Friday and Saturday in downtown Kankakee. 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

River Country, WIVR, ringing the church bells. That is Carrie Underwood. Today is National Junk Food Day, and I will admit it, not proud of it, but I am, I won't say as much as I used to be, but I was definitely a junk food junkie at one time. Still there. I don't cook as much at home as I should. I'm just by myself. You know, the kids are older. They do their own thing. So I was thinking, if calories didn't count, what junk food would you eat every single day? For me, it's a couple. A good, juicy, greasy cheeseburger is always good. But I'm also in for a good chicken sandwich, too. That's my big thing. Chicken sandwiches as of late. So today is National Junk Food Day, and I'll probably go out and celebrate. But I'll try to get something a little better. I'll go for the chicken sandwich. What do you think? Happy National Junk Food Day.

0: 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Sunny skies today, high about 85. Complete look at the forecast coming up. Checking your River Country news this Tuesday morning, I'm Rob West. A former Paxton Buckley LOTA teacher is avoiding prison after pleading guilty to sexual assault charges. Paul Muser was sentenced to 30 months of probation and is required to register as a sex offender. Charging documents say Muser invited a child to his home to have sex last December. The former driver's ed teacher resigned in March after being charged and placed on administrative leave. Village of Mantino set a deadline for Goshen to have a fully staffed fire brigade at last night's village board meeting. According to trustees Joel Geske and Mike Berry, the requirements are the battery plant must have a staff on duty of at least 6 firefighters at all times. According to the memorandum of understanding handed out by trustee Geske at last night's meeting, one of the fire brigade members have to be qualified as an incident commander, while another has to be qualified as an incident safety officer. If Goshen does not comply by August 31st of this year, Geske says their occupancy permit could be pulled, which would make the company unable to operate. Good news if you like a cup of coffee or two in the morning. The American Heart Association says research indicates consuming up to 5 cups of coffee a day is generally safe for most adults. Mark Mayfield has more.
1: According to a scientific statement released on Monday, the association said the research also suggests that regularly consuming caffeinated coffee without added sugars, flavors, or cream was linked to a lower risk of type 2 diabetes, heart disease, stroke, heart failure, and some irregular heart rhythms. However, researchers cautioned that studying the effects of caffeine on the cardiovascular system is challenging because the benefits could be related to compounds in coffee other than caffeine. The statement added that additional research is needed on coffee and other caffeine-containing products. I'm Mark Mayfield.
2: NBC News Radio, I'm Michael Kastner. President Trump will be at Dover Air Force Base today when the remains of 2 U.S. soldiers killed in Iranian attacks in Jordan over the weekend return home. The attack also left another soldier missing. It comes as the Pentagon says nearly 100 U.S. service members have been injured in the past 2 weeks amid the ongoing conflict with Iran. Tropical Storm Bertha is moving closer to the Gulf Coast. The latest update from the National Hurricane Center puts the storm at about 110 miles south-southwest to Panama City, Florida, heading northwest with maximum sustained winds of 50 miles per hour. SpaceX is planning to test launch its massive Starship rocket Thursday night from the pad in Starbase, Texas. More from Tammy Trujillo.
3: The mission was previously planned for July 16th, but scrubbed at the last minute because of an issue with several of the rocket's 33 Raptor engines. If the launch goes as planned, this will be the 13th test flight for Starship.
2: Michael Kastner, NBC News Radio.
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0: In sports, White Sox won last night. Cubs and Cards both lost. Sox beat the Rangers 10-3, giving them 6 wins in their last 7 games. The Sox at the Rangers again tonight. Cubs opened their series at home against the Tigers with an 8-6 loss. Same 2 teams there tonight. The Cards lost 3-2 to the Angels in Anaheim. Cards face the Angels again tonight. Bears rookies report to training camp on Saturday. The Sky are at the Liberty tomorrow night. Chicago Fire FC back in action tomorrow night following the World Cup break. The Fire will be at Inter Miami.
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7: The cold front is out of our way. We have high pressure moving in, so things are looking a little bit better today. We will have some clouds for a while, but turning sunny by afternoon and a little bit breezy. Today's high in the mid-80s. Overnight will be clear with mid-60s and a little bit windy, and then quite a bit cooler on Wednesday with high pressure moving in, sunshine, and we're hitting the mid-70s. Looks like upper 70s and pretty good weather for Thursday and Friday. I'm meteorologist Steve Hamilton.
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8: Well, good morning and happy Tuesday. We did it. Monday in the rearview mirror. Onward we roll with another hour of country fun. Today in country music history, we have a country birthday. Canadian country singer Paul Brandt is 54. Do you remember Paul? He had a huge song in 1996 called My Heart Has a History, which propelled him to international success and also made him the first male Canadian country singer to reach the top 10 in the Billboard charts since Hank Snow in 1974. Well, here's a song that was released in March of 1996. It peaked at number 5 from his debut album, The Calm Before the Storm. Here is the birthday boy, Canadian singer Paul Brandt, 54 today, with My Heart Has a History.

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That is number one hit, number 32 there for Jason Aldean. Don't tell on him. Way to go, Jason. We're going to celebrate our River Country Birthday Club, see who's celebrating a birthday on this 21st of July. We'll do that coming up in 6 minutes. Getting us closer, it's Jelly Roll.

0: What time zone am I on? What country am I in?
1: It doesn't matter. It's 5 o'clock somewhere.
0: It's always on 5 in Margaritaville, come to think of it.
1: I heard that.
0: You've been there, haven't you?
1: Yes, sir.
0: I've seen your boat there.

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1: Happy birthday!
0: Happy birthday!
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3: All right, let's check out our River Country Birthday Club for this Tuesday, the 21st of July. We have Jessica Hantosh of Kankakee. Happy birthday, Jessica. Terry Koronkowski of Kankakee, also on the birthday club today. Lori Wilson of Bourbonnais celebrating. Barb Huff of Piatone. And Mike Nichols, Chris Nichols' dad. Mike, happy birthday, my friend. Cheers to you. Have a cold beverage for me. You are sharing birthdays with the singer-songwriter, formerly known as Cat Stevens, 78. Comedian, actor, John Lovitz. Yeah, yeah, that's a ticket. 69. And we mentioned that country singer Paul Brandt from Canada is 54. If you'd like to be recognized on your birthday, it's very simple. 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And when you do that, you could qualify for our weekly prize package. Fred Schultz of Bradley did that. 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
8: The cold front is out of our way. We have high pressure moving in, so things are looking a little bit better today. We will have some clouds for a while, but turning sunny by afternoon and a little bit breezy. Today's high in the mid-80s. Overnight will be clear with mid-60s and a little bit windy, and then quite a bit cooler on Wednesday with high pressure moving in, sunshine, and we're hitting the mid-70s. Looks like upper 70s and pretty good weather for Thursday and Friday. I'm meteorologist Steve Hamilton.
3: 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Looking good with sunshine. 77 in Donovan. It is 77 in Bradley.
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River Country, WIVR. If you like some hot cars, boy, do I miss my Mustangs. The Northern Mustang Corral is going to be pulling into town for the 35th annual Mustang and Ford Car Show Sunday, August 2nd at Perry Farm Park in Bourbonnais. Cars, music, door prizes, and some really cool cars. 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You can find out more at northernmustangcorral.org for vehicle registration. 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All the details also up on our River Country website, WIBR1017.com, under events, click on community calendar. 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She

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0: the latest and greatest in country, plus local news and weather. 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Be sure to ask about their gift certificates. Sunny skies today and a high about 85. Complete look at the forecast coming up. Checking your River Country News this Tuesday morning, I'm Rob West. During last night's Bourbonnais Village Board meeting, trustees passed their appropriations ordinance for the new fiscal year. Village Finance Director Tara Latz noted the ordinance sets legal spending limits for the year.
1: This includes all funds of the village, which is about 8 funds, including the general fund and all the special funds. The general fund total appropriation is about $23.4 million, and the total special funds are $10.1 million, making the total village-wide appropriation $33.5 million for fiscal year 27.
0: Latz pointed out that total shows about a 3% increase from last year. The ordinance has to be filed in the county by the end of the month. Trustees also last night held a moment of silence during the meeting for the Bourbonnais canine officer Knight, who recently passed away. The Illinois State Board of Education released new guidelines on the use of artificial intelligence in schools, guidelines, they say, that were written with the help of AI programs like ChatGPT. Jake Lamore has the story.
2: Rob, Capital News Illinois reports that state lawmakers called for the report and legislation that passed in 2025. The legislation came in response to growing concerns about the risks and dangers that AI poses to student learning. The 409-page document includes a disclosure about how AI was used to draft some of the content and how AI-generated information was checked and vetted by humans. One education advocate called that an example of the ethical use of AI. The document is available on the State of Board Education website. I'm Jake Lamore.
0: Next installment of Kankakee County State's Attorney Jim Rowe's Real Justice Fishing Club is coming up tonight at the Municipal Pond in Bourbonnais.
3: We're trying to get kids and teens to trade those cell phone screens for fishing rods and some exaggerated fish stories. These events are free. They are open to anglers of all skill levels and ages, from kids all the way up to adults and seniors. And everything you need is provided. Fishing pole, tackle, bait. All we want you to do is come on out and have a great time.
0: Real Justice Fishing Club runs from 5 till 7:30 tonight. There's more on the state's attorney's website or his Facebook page.
4: NBC News Radio, I'm Michael Kastner. Tropical Storm Bertha is inching along the Gulf Coast. The latest update from the National Hurricane Center puts the storm at about 110 miles south-southwest of Panama City, Florida, heading northwest with maximum sustained winds of 50 miles per hour. Bertha could bring heavy rain, winds, rip currents, and storm surge to the region as it moves along the coast. President Trump will be present at the dignified transfer of 2 U.S. soldiers killed in Iranian attacks in Jordan over the weekend. Today's solemn ceremony will take place at Dover Air Force Base in Delaware. 19-year-old Isabella Gonzalez of Texas was killed on Friday, while 25-year-old Tyler Freehan of Hawaii died on Saturday.
5: He's choosing Texas, I can tell.
4: This week's top 10 songs on the Billboard Hot 100 are out now. Choosing Texas by Ella Langley is number one, making it the 14th time at the top. Michael Kastner, NBC News Radio.
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7: 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Kia Bradley wants to see you in Kia. Some baseball news. The Joliet Slammers are home for 3 games and then going on the road the next 6. The Windy City Thunderbolts look to bounce back from last night's home loss against Schaumburg. The Gary South Shore Railcats are on the road against Fargo-Moorhead. And the Beecher Muskies play at Munster High School against Little Calumet today. Cubs and the Cardinals both losers. White Sox winners. The White Sox beat the Rangers 10-3. They've won 6 of their last 7. They resume their series tonight in Texas. Cubs lost to the Tigers in extra innings, 8-6. They'll play again tonight. And the Cardinals walked off by the Angels, 3-2. They play again tonight. Blackhawks star Connor Bedard is thinking what all Blackhawks fans are thinking. He said he would be excited if Patrick Kane came back to the Windy City. The 37-year-old is a free agent who spent 16 seasons with the Blackhawks and, of course, won 3 Stanley Cups with the team. Would be great to see Patrick Kane come back to the Blackhawks.
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9: The cold front is out of our way. We have high pressure moving in, so things are looking a little bit better today. We will have some clouds for a while, but turning sunny by afternoon and a little bit breezy. Today's high in the mid-80s. Overnight will be clear with mid-60s and a little bit windy, and then quite a bit cooler on Wednesday with high pressure moving in, sunshine, and we're hitting the mid-70s. Looks like upper 70s and pretty good weather for Thursday and Friday. I'm meteorologist Steve Hamilton.
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0: River Country, WIVR, that is Bradley Gilbert, who's going to be coming to the Sandwich Fair in Sandwich, Illinois. That'll be the Friday after Labor Day, Friday, September the 11th, sandwichfair.com for ticket information. All right, it is time for our River Country Morning Mind Twister up for grabs. Couple of DQ Medium Blizzard treats from our noble Dairy Queens. In celebration of the World Cup soccer matches, they are offering the strawberry mango flavored Mochi Blizzard treat, the Biscoff cookie Blizzard treat, and the Mexican style hot chocolate Blizzard treat. Just some of the choices at your friendly neighborhood Dairy Queens. Today is National Junk Food Day. And I hate to say it, I am embarrassed to tell you this, but I am not as much as I used to be, but I was like a big junk food junkie. But with my kids being in their 20s, you know, I'm not making dinner for them anymore. They do their own thing, so it's just me. And I'll be honest with you, I don't go through the elaborate meal stuff. I wish I did. I should eat better. But I still do hit the junk food circuit from time to time. So that leads me to today's question. McDonald's is the number one fast food restaurant in America, leading the way with $53.47 billion. This is according to QSR Magazine using 2024 data, but I know it hasn't changed. McDonald's number one in the fast food industry, but number two could surprise you. Is number two, as far as fast food restaurants, Chick-fil-A or Taco Bell? What is number two as far as fast food restaurants in America? Just so you know, number two overall is Starbucks. But as far as fast food in America, what restaurant is number two on the list? Is it Chick-fil-A or Taco Bell? Be surprised to know that Wendy's is number five. Burger King is number eight on the list. Give us a call with your guess. The number is 800-656-1017.
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4: The cold front is out of our way. We have high pressure moving in, so things are looking a little bit better today. We will have some clouds for a while, but turning sunny by afternoon and a little bit breezy. Today's high in the mid-80s. Overnight will be clear with mid-60s and a little bit windy, and then quite a bit cooler on Wednesday with high pressure moving in, sunshine, and we're hitting the mid-70s. Looks like upper 70s and pretty good weather for Thursday and Friday. I'm meteorologist Steve Hamilton.
5: Thank you, Steve. It is sunny 79 in Ashcombe. It is 78 in Bourbonnais. Let's go to the phones. Hi, River Country. McDonald's number one in the U.S. as far as fast food sales with 53.5 million. What fast food chain is number two on the list? Is it Chick-fil-A or Taco Bell?
6: Is it Chick-fil-A?
5: You're right. Yeah, Chick-fil-A is actually number three behind Starbucks, but as far as fast food's concerned, Chick-fil-A is number two with 22 and three quarters billion. Taco Bell trails at 16 billion. You're a winner. Who's this?
6: This is John.
5: John, you got a couple of DQ medium blizzard treats today from our noble Dairy Queens, John. Congratulations.
6: Thank you.
5: All right. Yeah, fast food day today. McDonald's one, Chick-fil-A two, Taco Bell three, Wendy's at number four, Burger King down at number eight on the list.

0: 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Sunny skies today, high about 85. Complete look at the forecast coming up. Checking your River Country news this Tuesday morning, I'm Rob West. A former Paxton Buckley Lota teacher is avoiding prison after pleading guilty to sexual assault charges. Paul Muser was sentenced to 30 months of probation and is required to register as a sex offender. Charging documents say Muser invited a child to his home to have sex last December. The former driver's ed teacher resigned in March after being charged and placed on administrative leave. Village of Mantino set a deadline for Goshen to have a fully staffed fire brigade at last night's village board meeting. According to trustees Joel Geske and Mike Berry, the requirements are the battery plant must have a staff on duty of at least 6 firefighters at all times. According to the memorandum of understanding handed out by trustee Geske at last night's meeting, one of the fire brigade members have to be qualified as an incident commander, while another has to be qualified as an incident safety officer. If Goshen does not comply by August 31st of this year, Geske says their occupancy permit could be pulled, which would make the company unable to operate. Good news if you like a cup of coffee or two in the morning. The American Heart Association says research indicates consuming up to 5 cups of coffee a day is generally safe for most adults. Mark Mayfield has more.
1: According to a scientific statement released on Monday, the association said the research also suggests that regularly consuming caffeinated coffee without added sugars, flavors, or cream was linked to a lower risk of type 2 diabetes, heart disease, stroke, heart failure, and some irregular heart rhythms. However, researchers cautioned that studying the effects of caffeine on the cardiovascular system is challenging because the benefits could be related to compounds in coffee other than caffeine. The statement added that additional research is needed on coffee and other caffeine-containing products. I'm Mark Mayfield.
2: NBC News Radio, I'm Michael Kastner. Tropical Storm Bertha is inching along the Gulf Coast. The latest update from the National Hurricane Center puts the storm at about 110 miles south-southwest of Panama City, Florida, heading northwest with maximum sustained winds of 50 miles per hour. Bertha could bring heavy rain, winds, rip currents, and storm surge to the region as it moves along the coast. President Trump will be present at the dignified transfer of 2 U.S. soldiers killed in Iranian attacks in Jordan over the weekend. Today's solemn ceremony will take place at Dover Air Force Base in Delaware. 19-year-old Isabella Gonzalez of Texas was killed on Friday, while 25-year-old Tyler Freehan of Hawaii died on Saturday. He's choosing Texas, I can tell. This week's top 10 songs on the Billboard Hot 100 are out now. Choosing Texas by Ella Langley is number one, making it the 14th time at the top. Michael Kastner, NBC News Radio.
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0: In sports, White Sox won last night. Cubs and Cards both lost. Sox beat the Rangers 10-3, giving them 6 wins in their last 7 games. The Sox at the Rangers again tonight. Cubs opened their series at home against the Tigers with an 8-6 loss. Same 2 teams there tonight. The Cards lost 3-2 to the Angels in Anaheim. Cards face the Angels again tonight. Bears rookies report to training camp on Saturday. The Sky are at the Liberty tomorrow night. Chicago Fire FC back in action tomorrow night following the World Cup break. The Fire will be at Inter Miami. That is a look at news and sports here on this Tuesday. Have a good rest of your day. Be safe, everybody. I'm Rob West.
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7: The cold front is out of our way. We have high pressure moving in, so things are looking a little bit better today. We will have some clouds for a while, but turning sunny by afternoon and a little bit breezy. Today's high in the mid-80s. Overnight will be clear with mid-60s and a little bit windy, and then quite a bit cooler on Wednesday with high pressure moving in, sunshine, and we're hitting the mid-70s. Looks like upper 70s and pretty good weather for Thursday and Friday. I'm meteorologist Steve Hamilton.
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8: Well, hello and happy Tuesday. You did it. Monday in the rearview mirror. Onward we roll with another hour of country fun. Are the Bears trying to be the kinder, gentler Bears? Well, there's a couple things happening that would lead you to think that. It's interesting. A couple of these Bears stories circulating today. We'll talk about that coming up. We'll also tell you what country star says he's thinking about retiring within the next 2 years. It's a pretty big name of country music. We'll tell you who that is coming up. In the meantime, let's kick things off with Josh Ross here on WIVR.

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River Country, WIVR, the only BS I need, beers and sunshine. That is Darius Rucker, who was in an interview talking about retirement. Oh, I kid you not. More details coming up on three things we learned today here at 9:40. In the meantime, here is Megan Maroney on River Country, WIVR.

0: her.
1: River Country WIVR with music from Carly Pierce. All right, the Bears, are they trying for a little gentler, I don't know, a little public image? Two things would suggest yes. Number one, we learned that they're doing a Hallmark special for the 17th annual Countdown to Christmas. It's going to be called A Bears Love Story. And there's a video on the Bears site with head coach Ben Johnson and tight end Colston Loveland. It's going to be shot around the Chicago area and will debut sometime during the Hallmark Channel's Countdown to Christmas coming up this fall. It's not the first time they've done it. They did a Chiefs love story back in 2024. Chiefs players Mecole Hardman, Clyde Edwards-Helaire, Trey Smith, George Karlaftis, and others were in that Chiefs one. Interesting to see what Bears will be part of that. And this is our Roy Gregory silly survey of the day. The other thing that was announced, the NFL and Disney are partnering for a limited time clothing line with shirts and jerseys featuring actual Disney characters. Now, the only thing we know at this point is the Raiders are teaming up with Darth Vader. Of course, Disney owns the Star Wars franchise. The Tampa Bay Buccaneers will feature Captain Hook, but who is going to be the Disney character associated with the Bears? And we did like a little survey today. Baloo from the Jungle Book, Winnie the Pooh, Coda and Kanai from Brother Bear, Lotso from Toy Story. Some of the ones I suggested. Let's see. Lotso from Shannon. Baloo was Melissa. She suggested that. She said anything but Winnie the Pooh. Shannon suggested Winnie the Pooh. I thought Winnie the Pooh would be a good one because an iconic character, but kind of soft. I mean, he's eating honey, but it is Disney and the NFL. I mean, what would you expect? Suki suggested the bear in the blue house, okay, and Winnie the Pooh. Linda says, I like blue. It's a jungle out there. Yeah, makes sense. Thank you, Linda. Cheryl says, can I, because she likes the transformation. Lorinda voted for Baloo, and it's pretty split on who the bear should be. The Disney bear associated with the Bears. You can chime in on our River Country Facebook page, our Roy Gregory Silly Survey of the Day.
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6: The cold front is out of our way. We have high pressure moving in, so things are looking a little bit better today. We will have some clouds for a while, but turning sunny by afternoon and a little bit breezy. Today's high in the mid-80s. Overnight will be clear with mid-60s and a little bit windy, and then quite a bit cooler on Wednesday with high pressure moving in, sunshine, and we're hitting the mid-70s. Looks like upper 70s and pretty good weather for Thursday and Friday. I'm meteorologist Steve Hamilton.
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River Country, WIVR. That's Liquid Courage there from Chris Jansen. Have you seen this raccoon video circulating around social media about Jimothy? Apparently, it's got millions of views. Jimothy lives in Seattle and shows a video of him quickly scampering into people's hearts, of him roaming the streets last week. Now, he doesn't look like your average raccoon. He's got an extra short neck. He almost looks like a monkey. It's really weird. And this weird look has made him quite popular with fans on social media. And he's racked up more than 7 million views. I kid you not. Jimothy the Raccoon, if you want to check it out, just do a search, Jimothy the Raccoon. And he looks really weird. He looks like a monkey to me. But check it out when you have some time.

If you want real country variety, WIVR has you covered. 101.7, 103.7, 96.1.

0: 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Sunny skies today, high about 85. Complete look at the forecast coming up. Checking your River Country News this Tuesday morning, I'm Rob West. Manteno Mayor Annette Lamour opened last night's village board meeting by reading a lengthy statement that she'd prepared for the night. During the address, Mayor Lamour said she wanted to explain what she called the facts and reasonings behind some of her recent actions as village president.
1: In the most recent election, the voters of Manteno chose new leadership and a new direction for our community. They elected me as village president and also elected 4 out of 5 candidates who shared a vision for greater transparency, accountability, and putting residents first. The message from voters was clear. They wanted change. They did not want to continue doing things the same way they had been done in the past. As village president, my responsibility is to represent the interests of all Manteno residents and to follow through on the priorities that they voted for.
0: Lamour said that she sees the current conflict as being a resistance to the changes that she wants to make as mayor. She went on to outline several concerns she had with village attorney Joe Kankar.
1: Because of these concerns and others, I made the decision that Manteno residents would be better served with stronger legal representation. My decision to hire the law firm of the Vasellis was made with the understanding that we needed legal counsel capable of navigating the conflict, resistance to change, and difficult circumstances that we have experienced during recent village board meetings.
0: Mayor Lamour noted that there is a hearing in Kankakee County Court this morning, and it's expected to clear up the question of legal representation for the village. You can listen to Mayor Lamour's entire speech on our podcasting platforms or on the Village of Manteno's YouTube channel.
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3: The cold front is out of our way. We have high pressure moving in, so things are looking a little bit better today. We will have some clouds for a while, but turning sunny by afternoon and a little bit breezy. Today's high in the mid-80s. Overnight will be clear with mid-60s and a little bit windy, and then quite a bit cooler on Wednesday with high pressure moving in, sunshine, and we're hitting the mid-70s. Looks like upper 70s and pretty good weather for Thursday and Friday. I'm meteorologist Steve Hamilton.
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River Country WIVR with music from Corey Kent and Cole Wetzel. It's Roy Gregory with three things we learned today. John Party hitting the road this

0: starting to like being at home a lot. He is currently on his Songs of Summer tour, which hits Phoenix on Thursday. And sad news to report, Jimmy Nichols, a session player who worked with several country artists, the likes of Reba McEntire, Tim McGraw, Faith Hill, is dead at the age of 64. The musician passed away in his sleep on July 10th. His cause of death has not been shared. Nichols was inducted into the Ohio Country Music Hall of Fame just 2 weeks before his passing. Three things we learned today here on River Country.
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10: The cold front is out of our way. We have high pressure moving in, so things are looking a little bit better today. We will have some clouds for a while, but turning sunny by afternoon and a little bit breezy. Today's high in the mid-80s. Overnight will be clear with mid-60s and a little bit windy, and then quite a bit cooler on Wednesday with high pressure moving in, sunshine, and we're hitting the mid-70s. Looks like upper 70s and pretty good weather for Thursday and Friday. I'm meteorologist Steve Hamilton.
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VR, the fall of summer. That is Scotty McCreary. All right, tomorrow going to be some fun. We're going to give away some tickets to one of the great outdoor festivals in the area, the Merchant Street Music Fest, which hits downtown Kankakee Friday and Saturday. And I looked at the weather. The weather is supposed to be really, really nice. So tomorrow we're going to have between 6 and 8 tickets to both Friday and Saturday's festivities. Live music. They've got three different stages, lots of food, lots of vendors out there. And Best Jess going to be there broadcasting live Saturday from 2 until 3 with Leonard Skinner and Doja Cat tickets. If you want to win those, you have to be present at 3, but you can join Best Jess out there Saturday. The Merchant Street Music Festival in downtown Kankakee is this Friday and Saturday. You can get a full lineup at merchantstreetmusicfest.com. But tomorrow morning, we'll be giving away tickets right here on your Concert Connection, WIVR. Chris Nichols up next to take you through. It's going to be a beautiful day today. Plenty of sunshine. A little cooler today. Temperature's about 85. We're only going to be in the 70s tomorrow. So some really nice weather on deck for us if you have any outdoor plans over the next few days. Chris has music from Kane Brown and Kenny Chesney lined up in his first set of music. By the way, it's his dad Mike's birthday today. So I know he's going to be over there with his mom and dad, Mike and Sue, and celebrating Mike's birthday. Cheers to you, my friend. Drink a cold one for me. It's Roy Gregory till tomorrow reminding you these four things. WIVR.

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0: the latest and greatest in country, plus local news and weather. This news brought to you by Belson's Steel Center Scrap in Bourbonnais. Belson is the way. Sunny skies today, high about 85. Complete look at the forecast coming up. Checking your River Country news this Tuesday morning, I'm Rob West. A former Paxton Buckley Lota teacher is avoiding prison after pleading guilty to sexual assault charges. Paul Muser was sentenced to 30 months of probation and is required to register as a sex offender. Charging documents say Muser invited a child to his home to have sex last December. The former driver's ed teacher resigned in March after being charged and placed on administrative leave. Village of Mantino set a deadline for Goshen to have a fully staffed fire brigade at last night's village board meeting. According to trustees Joel Geske and Mike Berry, the requirements are the battery plant must have a staff on duty of at least 6 firefighters at all times. According to the memorandum of understanding handed out by trustee Geske at last night's meeting, one of the fire brigade members have to be qualified as an incident commander, while another has to be qualified as an incident safety officer. If Goshen does not comply by August 31st of this year, Geske says their occupancy permit could be pulled, which would make the company unable to operate. Good news if you like a cup of coffee or two in the morning. The American Heart Association says research indicates consuming up to 5 cups of coffee a day is generally safe for most adults. Mark Mayfield has more.
1: According to a scientific statement released on Monday, the association said the research also suggests that regularly consuming caffeinated coffee without added sugars, flavors, or cream was linked to a lower risk of type 2 diabetes, heart disease, stroke, heart failure, and some irregular heart rhythms. However, researchers cautioned that studying the effects of caffeine on the cardiovascular system is challenging because the benefits could be related to compounds in coffee other than caffeine. The statement added that additional research is needed on coffee and other caffeine-containing products. I'm Mark Mayfield.
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5: The cold front is out of our way. We have high pressure moving in, so things are looking a little bit better today. We will have some clouds for a while, but turning sunny by afternoon and a little bit breezy. Today's high in the mid-80s. Overnight will be clear with mid-60s and a little bit windy, and then quite a bit cooler on Wednesday with high pressure moving in, sunshine, and we're hitting the mid-70s. Looks like upper 70s and pretty good weather for Thursday and Friday. I'm meteorologist Steve Hamilton.
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Kenny Brown, woman here at River Country WIVR, kicking off a Tuesday morning with some sunshine. About 86 today. Good morning, everybody. It's Chris Nichols. Great to be with you and some Kenny Chesney. Time for some cervezas in Mexico at River Country.

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0: River Country, WIVR, some Luke Combs. 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
1: 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And make sure you don't miss us this Saturday while we're at the Merchant Street Music Fest in downtown Kankakee. 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It's Best Jazz. 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
5: The cold front is out of our way. We have high pressure moving in, so things are looking a little bit better today. We will have some clouds for a while, but turning sunny by afternoon and a little bit breezy. Today's high in the mid-80s. Overnight will be clear with mid-60s and a little bit windy, and then quite a bit cooler on Wednesday with high pressure moving in, sunshine, and we're hitting the mid-70s. Looks like upper 70s and pretty good weather for Thursday and Friday. I'm meteorologist Steve Hamilton.
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dusted off another one from the River Country Gold Vault. What the Cowgirls Do from Vince Gill, Dan and Shay. Got a new album coming out called Young. You can get your hands on that August 21st from that album, Say So. The duo Dan and Shay here at River Country WIVR.

Ella Langley and Morgan Wallen here in River Country, WIVR. Coming up, I have the details on how you can win your way into Merchant Street Music Fest this weekend. Those details coming up. Lady A right now. It was just a kiss here at River Country, WIVR.

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2: September corn 449 and a quarter, down a quarter. December corn 472, down 3/4. September soybeans 12.12 and a quarter, down 13 and 3/4. November soybeans 12.18, down 8. September wheat 669 and a quarter, down 4.5. That is your morning Chicago Board of Trade prices on 101.7, 103.7, and 96.1 River Country. 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
9: The cold front is out of our way. We have high pressure moving in, so things are looking a little bit better today. We will have some clouds for a while, but turning sunny by afternoon and a little bit breezy. Today's high in the mid-80s. Overnight will be clear with mid-60s and a little bit windy, and then quite a bit cooler on Wednesday with high pressure moving in, sunshine, and we're hitting the mid-70s. Looks like upper 70s and pretty good weather for Thursday and Friday. I'm meteorologist Steve Hamilton.
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0: The latest and greatest in country, plus local news and weather. 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They love to trash talk. Sunny skies today, high about 85. Complete look at the forecast coming up. Checking your River Country News this Tuesday morning. I'm Rob West. During last night's Bourbonnais Village Board meeting, trustees passed their appropriations ordinance for the new fiscal year. Village Finance Director Tara Latz noted the ordinance sets legal spending limits for the year.
1: This includes all funds of the village, which is about 8 funds, including the general fund and all the special funds. The general fund total appropriation is about $23.4 million, and the total special funds are $10.1 million, making the total village-wide appropriation $33.5 million for fiscal year 27.
0: Latz pointed out that total shows about a 3% increase from last year. The ordinance has to be filed in the county by the end of the month. Trustees also last night held a moment of silence during the meeting for the Bourbonnais canine officer Knight, who recently passed away. The Illinois State Board of Education released new guidelines on the use of artificial intelligence in schools, guidelines, they say, that were written with the help of AI programs like ChatGPT. Jake Lamore has the story.
2: Rob, Capital News Illinois reports that state lawmakers called for the report and legislation that passed in 2025. The legislation came in response to growing concerns about the risks and dangers that AI poses to student learning. The 409-page document includes a disclosure about how AI was used to draft some of the content and how AI-generated information was checked and vetted by humans. One education advocate called that an example of the ethical use of AI. The document is available on the State of Board Education website. I'm Jake Lamore.
0: Next installment of Kankakee County State's Attorney Jim Rowe's Real Justice Fishing Club is coming up tonight at the Municipal Pond in Bourbonnais.
3: We're trying to get kids and teens to trade those cell phone screens for fishing rods and some exaggerated fish stories. These events are free. They are open to anglers of all skill levels and ages, from kids all the way up to adults and seniors. And everything you need is provided. Fishing pole, tackle, bait. All we want you to do is come on out and have a great time.
0: Real Justice Fishing Club runs from 5 till 7:30 tonight. There's more on the state's attorney's website or his Facebook page.
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6: The cold front is out of our way. We have high pressure moving in, so things are looking a little bit better today. We will have some clouds for a while, but turning sunny by afternoon and a little bit breezy. Today's high in the mid-80s. Overnight will be clear with mid-60s and a little bit windy, and then quite a bit cooler on Wednesday with high pressure moving in, sunshine, and we're hitting the mid-70s. Looks like upper 70s and pretty good weather for Thursday and Friday. I'm meteorologist Steve Hamilton.
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River Country WIVR Chevy Silverado as we kick off 11 o'clock with some Bailey Zimmerman. Good morning, everybody. It's Chris Nichols. Sun today, 86. A little cooler tomorrow. Details coming up. Hudson Westbrook right now. Here's House Again on River Country.

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0: O'Brien. Here at River Country, our latest listener of the week, Michelle McLean of Bradley. 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
7: The cold front is out of our way. We have high pressure moving in, so things are looking a little bit better today. We will have some clouds for a while, but turning sunny by afternoon and a little bit breezy. Today's high in the mid-80s. Overnight will be clear with mid-60s and a little bit windy, and then quite a bit cooler on Wednesday with high pressure moving in, sunshine, and we're hitting the mid-70s. Looks like upper 70s and pretty good weather for Thursday and Friday. I'm meteorologist Steve Hamilton.
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Lainey Wilson here at River Country WIVR with Chris Nichols on this Tuesday. This guy made his debut in 2022 with the single How It Ought to Be. Now he's back with Long Live Country. This is Shane Prophet at River Country WIVR.

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1: It's Morgan Wallen, don't we, at River Country WIVR. Coming up, a celebration of our River Country Workplace of the Week. Dylan Scott right now. Can't have mine here at WIVR River Country.

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Riverside Healthcare Laundry Department, 350 North Wall Street in Kankakee. This week's River Country Workplace of the Week office was nominated by Bruce Reardon's, and they won 6 extra value meals.

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5: Yes, it is Pioneer's 100th anniversary since 1926 when the company was first formed. 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For myself, it's my 52nd year since Atkins Seed was developed. A tribute is really deserved to Pioneer and to Henry Wallace, the individual that started the company. He perceived a problem of the yield plateau of corn and the public's general using open pollinated corn. He perceived that that could be resolved. 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
4: Yeah, going strong still with Pioneer, with the local dealership here as well. And if anybody wants to talk more about this, they can reach out.
5: 815-945-5113.
3: 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Had a fun time, as always, at last week's Livingston County Ag Fair near Pontiac. It may have been hot out there, but it didn't stop the kids from showing up and bringing all their projects. I interviewed a number of 4-H'ers at the fair.
6: Keely Hannafin joins us again, White Lake Timberline. Good morning, and please tell us about your involvement with 4-H, how long you've been in and stuff, and what do you do?
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7: 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Okay. 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
3: 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I'm Kat Kasson.
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10: I'm freshly moving back in from the Northern Plains, and things are good for us today. It will be a little bit breezy with some sun, maybe a few lingering clouds, and our high today topping out in the mid-80s. Overnight, still breezy, but it will be clear, 60 on the low, and then quite a bit cooler on Wednesday. Sunshine, and we'll top out in the mid-70s. We're expecting clear skies on Wednesday night and then warming up just a little bit Thursday and Friday, mid to upper 70s. I'm meteorologist Steve Hamilton.
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0: the latest and greatest in country, plus local news and weather. 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Sunny skies this afternoon, high about 85. Complete look at the forecast coming up. Checking your River Country news this Tuesday afternoon. I'm Rob West. A hearing held in Kankakee County Court this morning for the case filed by the Village of Manteno against four village trustees. At the heart of the suit, actions taken by the four to block Mayor Annette Lamore's attempt to name a new village attorney. During a village board meeting in June, Lamore named Vaselli Law to replace longtime village attorney Joseph Kankar. Today's hearing was on a temporary restraining order against trustees C.J. Boudreau, Annette Zimbelman, Todd Crockett, and Joel Geske, attempting to overturn the action that was taken by the trustees in a meeting held June 25th, where the four trustees voted to overturn the mayor's replacement of Kankar for village attorney. Judge Lindsay Parkhurst dismissed the lawsuit this morning, saying the complaint had not been filed. Vaselli Law's James Vaselli represented the village.
1: The judge made a procedural ruling. We always abide by the court. It's an appealable order. We'll look at it. But we have a complaint on file, and we look forward to prosecuting that complaint. We're here to create order, not chaos. We're here to make sure our village runs, not have legal battles about this, that, or the other.
0: Vaselli said that he expects the suit to be refiled either at the appellate level or once again in Kankakee County Circuit Court. None of the defendants in the case appeared in court this morning. Five people were injured in an early morning crash in Wilmington. Illinois State Police say it was just after 3:30 this morning. Troopers were called to the three-vehicle crash involving a semi. They say five people taken to the hospital to be treated for injuries. No word of their condition. Cause of the crash under investigation. Nobody was injured, no damage reported when Bourbonnais Fire called to smoke in a home on Eagle Bluff Monday afternoon. Bourbonnais Fire Protection District Chief Jim Keener says firefighters called to the home just before 12:30 yesterday afternoon, found a blower motor in the home's HVAC system had caused smoke throughout the home. Next installment of Kankakee County State's Attorney Jim Rowe's Real Justice Fishing Club coming up tonight at the Municipal Pond in Bourbonnais.
2: Turns out sometimes the best crime prevention tool is a tackle box, and that's really the idea behind our Real Justice Fishing Club. 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They are open to anglers of all skill levels and ages, from kids all the way up to adults and seniors. And everything you need is provided. Fishing pole, tackle, bait. 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
0: Real Justice Fishing Club runs from 5 till 7:30 tonight. 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
0: 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Private services have been arranged by the Knapp Funeral Home in Clifton for Terry Gannett. 79-year-old William E. Billings of Kankakee died July 18th. Services for Thursday arranged by the Clancy Gernon Hertz Funeral Home in Kankakee for William Billings. And 81-year-old Carolyn Prater of Watsika died July 5th. 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
6: I'm freshly moving back in from the Northern Plains, and things are good for us today. It will be a little bit breezy with some sun, maybe a few lingering clouds, and our high today topping out in the mid-80s. Overnight, still breezy, but it will be clear, 60 on the low, and then quite a bit cooler on Wednesday. Sunshine, and we'll top out in the mid-70s. We're expecting clear skies on Wednesday night, and then warming up just a little bit Thursday and Friday, mid to upper 70s. I'm meteorologist Steve Hamilton.
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0: Coming home with Old Dominion at River Country WIVR. 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State Rep Jackie Haas hosting a local school supply drive. Your donations can be dropped off through this Thursday at our office on South Schuyler Avenue in Kankakee. And coming up, a portion of those supplies will be distributed at Perry Farm Park during National Night Out. That is August 4th. 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A reminder from your friends here at River Country.
1: I'm so excited. And make sure you don't miss us this Saturday while we're at the Merchant Street Music Fest in downtown Kankakee. That's right. It's Best Jazz. And come enjoy an afternoon of incredible live music. 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Meanwhile, it's your girl, Best Jess, and I'll meet you 2 p.m. this Saturday right by the Merchant Street stage.
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4: I pressure moving back in from the northern plains, and things are good for us today. It will be a little bit breezy with some sun, maybe a few lingering clouds, and our high today topping out in the mid-80s. Overnight still breezy, but it will be clear, 60 on the low, and then quite a bit cooler on Wednesday. Sunshine, and we'll top out in the mid-70s. We're expecting clear skies on Wednesday night, and then warming up just a little bit Thursday and Friday, mid to upper 70s. I'm meteorologist Steve Hamilton.
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There's Miriam Morris. 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

There's Luke Combs, Be By You, here at River Country. Top of the day, we pass along the national days. It's Tuesday, July 21st, 202nd day of the year, 163 left in 2026, on National Junk Food Day. Whether it's potato chips, pizza, donuts, or ice cream, calories don't count today. At least that's what we're telling ourselves, right? It's Riley Green. 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Please celebrate responsibly today.

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4: September corn 450, 1¾ up 2¼. December corn 470, 4½ up 1½. September soybeans 12.17¼ up 8½. November soybeans 12.21¼ down 5. September wheat 6.73¾ down 1/4. 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
10: High pressure moving back in from the northern plains, and things are good for us today. It will be a little bit breezy with some sun, maybe a few lingering clouds, and our high today topping out in the mid-80s. Overnight still breezy, but it will be clear, 60 on the low, and then quite a bit cooler on Wednesday. Sunshine, and we'll top out in the mid-70s. We're expecting clear skies on Wednesday night, and then warming up just a little bit Thursday and Friday, mid to upper 70s. I'm meteorologist Steve Hamilton.
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0: the latest and greatest in country, plus local news and weather. 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Mostly sunny skies this afternoon, a high around 86. A complete look at the forecast is coming up. Checking your River Country news on this Tuesday afternoon, I'm Jake Lamore. Five people were injured in an early morning crash in Wilmington. Illinois State Police say it was just after 3:30 this morning when troopers were called to a three-vehicle crash involving a semi. They say five people were taken to the hospital to be treated for injuries. There's no word on their condition. The cause of the crash is under investigation. And two Manteno men were honored at last night's Manteno Village board meeting. The first man, Ken Wenzel, was a longtime teacher and coach at Manteno High School. Mayor Annette Lamore sung his praises at last night's meeting.
1: Ken Wenzel has been a very good teacher and coach at Manteno High School for many, many years. He is retired now, but he's done a lot to help the students and to make the school a better place.
0: The other man, Franklin Weber, according to Mayor Lamore, was a printer in Manteno for 75 years, where he printed business cards, brochures, event invitations, and more. Unfortunately, Weber passed away in the afternoon before the meeting at age 93. Mayor Lamore considered Weber a part of Manteno. She went on to share some of her personal experiences with Weber.
1: Always did a fantastic job. Personal service. He was in a small town all those years, taking care of many things. He even did the labels that go inside fortune cookies for some big company somewhere that made fortune cookies. So when one of my daughters got married, we made personal notes that went into fortune cookies that were made by our local printer for her wedding reception. So Franklin Weber is just like part of Manteno.
0: The men will be honored on Sunday, August 23rd at the Manteno Sportsman's Club at noon. To get tickets for the event, you can contact Jeff Jarvis at 815-933-2055 or contact the Manteno Historical Society.
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4: High pressure moving back in from the northern plains, and things are good for us today. It will be a little bit breezy with some sun, maybe a few lingering clouds, and our high today topping out in the mid-80s. Overnight, still breezy, but it will be clear, 60 on the low, and then quite a bit cooler on Wednesday. Sunshine, and we'll top out in the mid-70s. We're expecting clear skies on Wednesday night, and then warming up just a little bit Thursday and Friday, mid to upper 70s. I'm meteorologist Steve Hamilton.
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0: Kenny Chesney carrying on here at River Country WIVR as we kick off 1 o'clock musically on this Tuesday afternoon. It's Chris Nichols. Good to be with you. Sunshine 86 today. A little cooler tomorrow. Those details on the way. Zach Brown Band now. 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

0: Lainey Wilson, John Mayer, Phone Keys Wallet here at River Country. 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
5: I'm freshly moving back in from the Northern Plains, and things are good for us today. It will be a little bit breezy with some sun, maybe a few lingering clouds, and our high today topping out in the mid-80s. Overnight, still breezy, but it will be clear, 60 on the low, and then quite a bit cooler on Wednesday. Sunshine, and we'll top out in the mid-70s. We're expecting clear skies on Wednesday night, and then warming up just a little bit Thursday and Friday, mid to upper 70s. I'm meteorologist Steve Hamilton.
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River Country, WIVR. Tuesday afternoon with Chris Nichols. Great to be with you. We'll pass along some birthdays in just a bit. Right now, Scotty McCreary.

0: when Garth had the hat and Shania had the world. 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

Ella Langley here in River Country, WIVR. Fred Schultz is our birthday club winner for the week. 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And our birthday list, happy birthday. I got to scroll down here to the 21st. Jessica Hentosh of Kankakee, happy birthday. And my dad, Mike Nichols of Bourbonnais, celebrating his birthday as well today. Cards in the mail, Dad. Here's Luke Bryan. Play it again in River Country, WIVR.

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7: I'm freshly moving back in from the Northern Plains, and things are good for us today. It will be a little bit breezy with some sun, maybe a few lingering clouds, and our high today topping out in the mid-80s. Overnight, still breezy, but it will be clear, 60 on the low, and then quite a bit cooler on Wednesday. Sunshine, and we'll top out in the mid-70s. We're expecting clear skies on Wednesday night, and then warming up just a little bit Thursday and Friday, mid to upper 70s. I'm meteorologist Steve Hamilton.
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0: The latest and greatest in country, plus local news and weather. Mostly sunny skies this afternoon, a high near 86. A complete look at the forecast is coming up. Checking your River Country News on this Tuesday afternoon, I'm Jake Lamore. A hearing was held in Kankakee County Court this morning in the case filed by the Village of Manteno against four village trustees. At the heart of the suit was actions taken by the four to block Mayor Annette Lamore's attempt to name a new village attorney. During a village board meeting in June, Lamore named Vaselli Law to replace longtime village attorney Joseph Kankar. Today's hearing was on a temporary restraining order against trustees C.J. Boudreau, Annette Zimbelman, Todd Crockett, and Joel Geske, attempting to overturn action taken by the trustees in a meeting held on June 25th, where the trustees voted to overturn the mayor's replacement of Kankar as village attorney. Judge Lindsay Parkhurst dismissed the lawsuit this morning, saying a complaint had not yet been filed. Vaselli Law's James Vaselli represented the village.
1: The judge made a procedural ruling. We always abide by the court. It's an appealable order. We'll look at it. But we have a complaint on file, and we look forward to prosecuting that complaint. We're here to create order, not chaos. We're here to make sure our village runs, not have legal battles about this, that, or the other.
0: Vaselli said he expects the suit to be refiled either at the appellate level or once again in Kankakee County Circuit Court. None of the defendants in the case appeared in court this morning. And at Monday night's Kankakee City Council meeting, aldermen approved the 2026-2027 fiscal budget. Mayor Chris Curtis says the city will see a slight increase in revenue this year.
2: That is a little over $39,302,000. That is a 1.31% increase over the previous year in revenue. We did have to deal with a loss of revenue line item there of about $1.1 million in ambulance fees due to the way the state now charges for billing and with our correction of the pensions. So that was a large deficit to make up, but we're happy with that number. And our expenses remained modest also, $39,302,000, a little bit more than that, which is a 1.57% increase over the prior year, with a surplus of $527.
0: City Council also approved the new budget for environmental utility services at Monday night's meeting.
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4: I'm freshly moving back in from the Northern Plains, and things are good for us today. It will be a little bit breezy with some sun, maybe a few lingering clouds, and our high today topping out in the mid-80s. Overnight, still breezy, but it will be clear, 60 on the low, and then quite a bit cooler on Wednesday. Sunshine, and we'll top out in the mid-70s. We're expecting clear skies on Wednesday night, and then warming up just a little bit Thursday and Friday, mid to upper 70s. I'm meteorologist Steve Hamilton.
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0: River Country, WIVR, don't we? From Morgan Wallen. Kicking off 2 o'clock musically on a Tuesday afternoon with Chris Nichols. Great to be with you. We've got a way for you to win yourself into Merchant Street Music Fest this weekend. How is that possible? I'll tell you coming up. Here's Rodney Atkins watching you at River Country.
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4: High pressure moving back in from the northern plains, and things are good for us today. It will be a little bit breezy with some sun, maybe a few lingering clouds, and our high today topping out in the mid-80s. Overnight still breezy, but it will be clear, 60 on the low, and then quite a bit cooler on Wednesday. Sunshine, and we'll top out in the mid-70s. We're expecting clear skies on Wednesday night, and then warming up just a little bit Thursday and Friday, mid to upper 70s. I'm meteorologist Steve Hamilton.
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Thomas Red, Ain't a Bad Life here at River Country, WIVR. Coming up after 2:30, we'll get to This Day in Country Music History, some classic Carrie Underwood on the way. Village of Bourbonnais hosting the next free lunchtime bites and beats on Festival Street tomorrow. 11 a.m. to 1 at the Grove, food from Andy's Dogs and Bennett Curtis Catering. 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

Maren Morris and the Bones here at River Country, taking us to this day in country music history, July 21st, 2008. Today, Carrie Underwood released this tune, the fourth single from her second album, Carnival Ride. The song became her sixth straight number one country single at the time, as well as her seventh number one single overall. The song was nominated for a 2010 Grammy Award for Best Female Country Vocal Performance. Some Carrie Underwood here at River Country, WIVR. Here's Just a Dream.

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3: I'm freshly moving back in from the Northern Plains, and things are good for us today. It will be a little bit breezy with some sun, maybe a few lingering clouds, and our high today topping out in the mid-80s. Overnight, still breezy, but it will be clear, 60 on the low, and then quite a bit cooler on Wednesday. Sunshine, and we'll top out in the mid-70s. We're expecting clear skies on Wednesday night, and then warming up just a little bit Thursday and Friday, mid to upper 70s. I'm meteorologist Steve Hamilton.
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River Country, WIVR. That's going to do it for me, Chris Nichols. Thank you so much for listening. We've got Jim Brandt filling in for Denny Case coming in next. I'll be back with you tomorrow morning after 10. Do it all over again here in River Country, WIVR. So long, everybody.

0: The latest and greatest in country, plus local news and weather. 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Mostly sunny skies this afternoon, a high near 86. A complete look at the forecast is coming up. Checking your River Country news on this Tuesday afternoon, I'm Jake Lamore. Kankakee City Police report shots were fired on the city's east side late last night. According to reports, officers responded to the shots fired call just before midnight in the 1200 block of East Hickory Street. The caller said they heard shots ring out and saw a black sedan leave the area shortly afterwards. Other nearby residents also reported seeing a black sedan leave the area, believed to be a Nissan. City police collected multiple rifle and handgun shell casings in the roadway. No injuries or property damage was reported. During last night's Bourbonnais Village Board meeting, trustees passed their appropriations ordinance for the new fiscal year. Village Finance Director Tara Latz noted the ordinance sets legal spending limits for the year.
1: This includes all funds of the village, which is about 8 funds, including the general fund and all the special funds. The general fund total appropriation is about $23.4 million, and the total special funds are $10.1 million, making the total village-wide appropriation $33.5 million for fiscal year 27.
0: Latz pointed out that the total shows a 3% increase from last year. The ordinance has to be filed with the county by the end of the month. And the village of Manteno set a deadline for Goshen to have a fully staffed fire brigade last night at the village board meeting. According to trustees Joel Geske and Mike Berry, the requirements are that the battery plant must staff and have on duty at least 6 firefighters at one time at all times throughout the week. According to a memorandum of understanding handed out by trustee Geske, one of the fired brigade members must be qualified as an incident commander, while another must be qualified as an incident safety officer. If Goshen does not comply by August 31st of this year, Geske stated that their occupancy permit may be pulled, which would make the company unable to operate.
2: 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I'm Chris Caraggio.
3: Secretary of War Pete Hegseth is set to testify soon before the Senate. He's expected to be joined by Joint Chiefs Chair General Dan Kane at the hearing before the Senate Appropriations Committee. The hearing will focus on President Trump's supplemental funding package to cover the costs of the war in Iran and other emergencies. Hegseth's appearance comes following the confirmed deaths of 2 U.S. soldiers from Iranian strikes in Jordan. Severe weather is putting millions at risk in the eastern portion of the country. Over 116 million people across a massive stretch from the Midwest to the Northeast face the threat of tornadoes, damaging winds, hail, and flash flooding. The severe weather began yesterday, bringing heavy winds and large hail to the upper Midwest. Forecasts anticipate the main round of storms will reach the I-95 corridor between 6 p.m. and 8 p.m. Eastern before pushing offshore by midnight. I'm Chris Caraggio, NBC News Radio.
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0: On the sports schedule, White Sox are at the Rangers tonight. Cubs host the Tigers. Cards face the Angels. Bears rookies report to training camp on Saturday. The Sky are at the Liberty tomorrow night. The Chicago Fire FC are back in action tomorrow night following the World Cup break. The Fire will be at Inter Miami. That's a check of your news on this Tuesday afternoon. Have a great day and thanks for listening. I'm Jake Lamore.
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6: High pressure moving back in from the northern plains, and things are good for us today. It will be a little bit breezy with some sun, maybe a few lingering clouds, and our high today topping out in the mid-80s. Overnight, still breezy, but it will be clear, 60 on the low, and then quite a bit cooler on Wednesday. Sunshine, and we'll top out in the mid-70s. We're expecting clear skies on Wednesday night, and then warming up just a little bit Thursday and Friday, mid to upper 70s. I'm meteorologist Steve Hamilton.
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River Country, WIVR, that's Corey Kent and Cole Wetzel. I'm Jim Brandt in for Denny Case this week, and Roy Gregory, as always, in the mornings, and tomorrow morning specifically, he's going to have your chance to win. I will tell you all about it in about 6-7 minutes here in River Country. Right now, Cole Wetzel, High Road.

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0: River Country, WIVR, that's John Morgan and Kid, myself, Jim Brandt, in for Denny Case this week here in River Country. And tomorrow, Roy Gregory is going to have a chance for you to win tickets for the Merchant Street Music Festival in downtown Kankakee. And here are your details.
1: Hi, it's Roy Gregory. 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
6: I'm freshly moving back in from the Northern Plains, and things are good for us today. It will be a little bit breezy with some sun, maybe a few lingering clouds, and our high today topping out in the mid-80s. Overnight, still breezy, but it will be clear, 60 on the low, and then quite a bit cooler on Wednesday. Sunshine, and we'll top out in the mid-70s. We're expecting clear skies on Wednesday night, and then warming up just a little bit Thursday and Friday, mid to upper 70s. I'm meteorologist Steve Hamilton.
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River Country, WIVR, that's Clint Black and Better Man. I'm Jim Brandt. Good afternoon. Hope you're having a great day. Looks even better tomorrow as far as weather is concerned. It's going to be in the 70s, a great day to sit outside and have your lunch. Always tastes better outside, doesn't it? Well, tomorrow from 11 to 1, it's another Lunchtime Bites and Beats on Festival Street at the Grove in Bourbonnais. Get out there and enjoy some delicious food and some live entertainment. 11 to 1 tomorrow at the Grove in Bourbonnais. Here's Jason Aldean. How far does a goodbye go in River Country, WIVR? She said-

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The biggest country playlist is on 101.7, 103.7, 96.1 WIBR.

River Country, WIVR, that's Kane Brown and Woman. Have you signed up to be our Workplace of the Week? If not, I'll tell you how, and I'll tell you where to do that, and I'll also tell you who our Workplace of the Week is this week. In just a little while here in River Country right now, Kenny Chesney, Get Along on WIVR. River Country.

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0: River Country, WIVR, that's Maddie and Tay, Die from a Broken Heart. Here on WIVR, we have our Workplace of the Week winner. It's Riverside Medical Center's Laundry Department on North Wall Street in Kankakee. Congratulations. They were nominated by Bruce Reardon's, and Bruce and some of his co-workers are being treated to some delicious food from your JJC and Linden Family McDonald's. 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
8: High pressure moving back in from the northern plains, and things are good for us today. It will be a little bit breezy with some sun, maybe a few lingering clouds, and our high today topping out in the mid-80s. Overnight, still breezy, but it will be clear, 60 on the low, and then quite a bit cooler on Wednesday. Sunshine, and we'll top out in the mid-70s. We're expecting clear skies on Wednesday night, and then warming up just a little bit Thursday and Friday, mid to upper 70s. I'm meteorologist Steve Hamilton.
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0: The latest and greatest in country, plus local news and weather. 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Mostly sunny skies this afternoon, a high around 86. A complete look at the forecast is coming up. Checking your River Country News on this Tuesday afternoon, I'm Jake Lamore. Five people were injured in an early morning crash in Wilmington. Illinois State Police say it was just after 3:30 this morning when troopers were called to a three-vehicle crash involving a semi. They say five people were taken to the hospital to be treated for injuries. There's no word on their condition. The cause of the crash is under investigation. And two Manteno men were honored at last night's Manteno Village board meeting. The first man, Ken Wenzel, was a longtime teacher and coach at Manteno High School. Mayor Annette Lamore sung his praises at last night's meeting.
1: Ken Wenzel has been a very good teacher and coach at Manteno High School for many, many years. He is retired now, but he's done a lot to help the students and to make the school a better place.
0: The other man, Franklin Weber, according to Mayor Lamore, was a printer in Manteno for 75 years, where he printed business cards, brochures, event invitations, and more. Unfortunately, Weber passed away in the afternoon before the meeting at age 93. Mayor Lamore considered Weber a part of Manteno. She went on to share some of her personal experiences with Weber.
1: Always did a fantastic job. Personal service. He was in a small town all those years, taking care of many things. He even did the labels that go inside fortune cookies for some big company somewhere that made fortune cookies. So when one of my daughters got married, we made personal notes that went into fortune cookies that were made by our local printer for her wedding reception. So Franklin Weber is just like part of Manteno.
0: The men will be honored on Sunday, August 23rd at the Manteno Sportsman's Club at noon. To get tickets for the event, you can contact Jeff Jarvis at 815-933-2055 or contact the Manteno Historical Society.
2: NBC News Radio. I'm Chris Caraggio. Secretary of War Pete Hegseth is testifying about Iran war funding in the Senate. With the war escalating, he told the Senate Appropriations Committee that the White House's $88 billion supplemental funding request is critical to ensure America's military readiness across the board.
3: President Trump's following a simple logic. The military requires a generational investment to deliver on peace through strength.
2: Hegseth's appearance comes following the confirmed recent deaths of two U.S. soldiers from Iranian strikes in Jordan and another service member death in Iraq during a controlled explosion to destroy an Iranian drone. Several anti-war protesters interrupted the beginning of the hearing today. And Tropical Storm Bertha is causing tropical storm conditions in parts of the Florida Panhandle. The latest update from the National Hurricane Center puts it about 90 miles southwest of Panama City as it starts to turn westward. Bertha has maximum sustained winds of 60 miles an hour. I'm Chris Caraggio, NBC News Radio.
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0: On the sports schedule, White Sox are at the Rangers tonight. Cubs host the Tigers. Cards face the Angels. Bears rookies report to training camp on Saturday. The Sky are at the Liberty tomorrow night. The Chicago Fire FC are back in action tomorrow night following the World Cup break. The Fire will be at Inter Miami. That's a check of your news on this Tuesday afternoon. Have a great day and thanks for listening. I'm Jake Lamore.
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6: High pressure moving back in from the northern plains, and things are good for us today. It will be a little bit breezy with some sun, maybe a few lingering clouds, and our high today topping out in the mid-80s. Overnight, still breezy, but it will be clear, 60 on the low, and then quite a bit cooler on Wednesday. Sunshine, and we'll top out in the mid-70s. We're expecting clear skies on Wednesday night, and then warming up just a little bit Thursday and Friday, mid to upper 70s. I'm meteorologist Steve Hamilton.
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River Country, WIVR, Ella Langley and Morgan Wallen. I can't love you anymore. And Ella had a bit of a equipment malfunction, a wardrobe malfunction on stage in Baltimore. We'll tell you about that in just a little bit here in River Country. It's a happy ending. Here's Kid Rock all summer long on WIVR River Country.

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0: River Country. WIVR, that's Zach Toppin, South of Sanity. Was telling you about Ella Langley. She had a show recently in Baltimore, and she had a wardrobe malfunction. Her dress completely unzipped on stage, and the good news is they had a quick fix. They had a Ravens jersey. It was in Baltimore, so why not? Somebody had a Ravens jersey, and she donned that, and she probably pleased most of the crowd by doing that. Not necessarily a Ravens fan, but maybe she'll cheer for them a little bit because of the help she got in Baltimore. This is River Country, WIVR. We've got more music on your way. We're going to be hearing from Zach John King, Brian Martin, and more here on WIVR, River Country.
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7: I'm freshly moving back in from the Northern Plains, and things are good for us today. It will be a little bit breezy with some sun, maybe a few lingering clouds, and our high today topping out in the mid-80s. Overnight, still breezy, but it will be clear, 60 on the low, and then quite a bit cooler on Wednesday. Sunshine, and we'll top out in the mid-70s. We're expecting clear skies on Wednesday night, and then warming up just a little bit Thursday and Friday, mid to upper 70s. I'm meteorologist Steve Hamilton.
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River Country, that's Zach John King and Get to Drinking. This is WIVR River Country. 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

River Country, that's Garth Brooks. The Dance on WIVR. Good afternoon. Jim Brandt in for Denny Case, and I'll be telling you how you could win with Roy Gregory tomorrow morning and Best Jess on Saturday here in River Country. Right now, this is Dustin Lynch. Easy to Love, River Country, WIVR.

0: River Country. WIVR, that's Nate Smith and What You Didn't Break. You could catch a break tomorrow. Wake up with Roy Gregory. Between 6 and 8, Roy will give you a chance to win tickets to the Merchant Street Music Festival in downtown Kankakee, which is this Friday and Saturday. 2 days of live music on 3 stages. 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And our best guests will be broadcasting from the fest on Saturday from 2 to 3 p.m. You can stop by for your chance to win tickets from her. Those tickets for Lynyrd Skynyrd and Doja Cat. And then again, be listening tomorrow morning for your chance to win tickets to the fest with Roy Gregory tomorrow from 6 to 8 a.m. here on River Country WIVR.
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8: High pressure moving back in from the northern plains, and things are good for us today. It will be a little bit breezy with some sun, maybe a few lingering clouds, and our high today topping out in the mid-80s. Overnight, still breezy, but it will be clear, 60 on the low, and then quite a bit cooler on Wednesday. Sunshine, and we'll top out in the mid-70s. We're expecting clear skies on Wednesday night, and then warming up just a little bit Thursday and Friday.

0: 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I'm meteorologist Steve Hamilton.
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River Country, WIVR, Bailey Zimmerman and Chevy Silverado. I'm Jim Brandt. Jake LaMore joins us with your news, weather, and sports in just a bit. Right now, Brad Paisley in River Country.

0: The latest and greatest in country, plus local news and weather. Partly cloudy skies overnight, a low around 62. A complete look at the forecast is coming up. Checking your River Country News on this Tuesday evening, I'm Jake Lamore. A hearing was held in Kankakee County Court this morning in the case filed by the village of Manteno against four village trustees. At the heart of the suit was actions taken by the four to block Mayor Annette Lamore's attempt to name a new village attorney. During a village board meeting in June, Lamore named Vaselli Law to replace longtime village attorney Joseph Kankar. Today's hearing was on a temporary restraining order against trustees C.J. Boudreau, Annette Zimbelman, Todd Crockett, and Joel Geske, attempting to overturn action taken by the trustees in a meeting held on June 25th, where the trustees voted to overturn the mayor's replacement of Kankar as village attorney. Judge Lindsay Parkhurst dismissed the lawsuit this morning, saying a complaint had not yet been filed. Vaselli Law's James Vaselli represented the village.
1: The judge made a procedural ruling. We always abide by the court. It's an appealable order. We'll look at it. But we have a complaint on file. We look forward to prosecuting that complaint. We're here to create order, not chaos. We're here to make sure our village runs, not have legal battles about this, that, or the other.
0: Vaselli said he expects the suit to be refiled either at the appellate level or once again in Kankakee County Circuit Court. None of the defendants in the case appeared in court this morning. And at Monday night's Kankakee City Council meeting, aldermen approved the 2026-2027 fiscal budget. Mayor Chris Curtis says the city will see a slight increase in revenue this year.
2: That is a little over $39,302,000. That is a 1.31% increase over the previous year in revenue. We did have to deal with a loss of revenue line item there of about $1.1 million in ambulance fees due to the way the state now charges for billing and with our correction of the pensions. So that was a large deficit to make up, but we're happy with that number. And our expenses remained modest also, $39,302,000, a little bit more than that, which is a 1.57% increase over the prior year, with a surplus of $527.
0: City Council also approved the new budget for environmental utility services at Monday night's meeting.
3: 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I'm Chris Caraggio.
4: A severe weather outbreak is underway for millions of Americans in the Northeast and Midwest. A tornado watch has been issued for more than 32 million people stretching from New York City through Philadelphia and down into parts of the Mid-Atlantic until 9 p.m. Eastern. The National Weather Service has also issued a flash flood watch for millions in New York City with torrential rains pouring down. The severe weather is causing gridlock in the skies, with the FAA issuing 11 simultaneous ground stops today in cities including Boston, New York, and at Hartsfield-Jackson Atlanta International Airport. Forecasts anticipate the main round of storms will push offshore by midnight. Secretary of War Pete Hegseth is testifying about Iran war funding in the Senate today. With the war escalating, he told the Senate Appropriations Committee that the White House's $88 billion supplemental funding request is critical. His appearance comes following the confirmed recent deaths of two U.S. soldiers from Iranian strikes in Jordan and another service member death in Iraq. I'm Chris Caraggio, NBC News Radio.
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0: On the sports schedule, White Sox are at the Rangers tonight, Cubs host the Tigers, Cards face the Angels, Bears rookies report to training camp on Saturday, the Sky are at the Liberty tomorrow night, the Chicago Fire FC are back in action tomorrow night following the World Cup break, the Fire will be at Inter Miami. Today's Obit page is a service of Bussy and Reek Flowers, Plants, and Gifts on West Court Street in Kankakee, where you'll always find the unique flower, plant, or gift to express sympathy and share your message of comfort. 62-year-old Terry Gannett of Crescent City died July 16th. Private services have been arranged by the Knapp Funeral Home in Clifton for Terry Gannett. 79-year-old William E. Billings of Kankakee died July 18th. Services for Thursday have been arranged by the Clancy Gurnon Hertz Funeral Home in Kankakee for William Billings. And 81-year-old Carolyn Pratter of Watseka died July 5th. Services for Saturday have been arranged by the Knapp Funeral Home in Watseka for Carolyn Pratter. I'm Jake Lamore.
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7: High pressure system on the way in from the northern plains, and things look pretty good for the next few days. Not too hot and not too humid. Overnight, some clouds and about 60 on the low, a little bit breezy. We get a really nice Wednesday. Sunshine with a few clouds, our afternoon high pretty pleasant in the low 70s. Looking at low 50s and clear skies on Wednesday night, and then lots of sunshine coming up on Thursday. We're in the upper 70s, about 80 for the high on Friday and sunny. I'm meteorologist Steve Hamilton.
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River Country, WIVR, George Burge and Luke Bryan. Ride, ride, ride. I'm Jim Brandt in for Denny Case, and this is your Coors Light happy hour through 6 o'clock. I hope you're happy. I hope you're having a good Tuesday, and I hope things are working out well for you. And I've got some news about Garth Brooks and his upcoming tour right now. Wish you well. This is Vincent Mason, River Country, WIVR.

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0: River Country, WIVR. That is MacArthur with Hardy, Eric Church, Morgan Wallen, and Tim McGraw here on WIVR River Country. Jim Brandt in for Denny Case, and news about the Garth Brooks tour for 2026. Good news, I would hope. Tickets are $154 before taxes, and that's these days, that's not terrible. And the good news is, in case you're looking to get tickets, you have a better chance now because a couple of new shows have been added. They're being added in Indianapolis, so not that far away, and your chance to get some tickets to see Garth Brooks in concert. And boy, that's a great, great concert to see. We have music coming up from Taylor Swift, Lee Bryce, Rascal Flatts, and more here in River Country. 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
6: High pressure system on the way in from the northern plains, and things look pretty good for the next few days. Not too hot and not too humid. Overnight, some clouds and about 60 on the low. A little bit breezy. We get a really nice Wednesday. Sunshine with a few clouds. Our afternoon high pretty pleasant in the low 70s. Looking at low 50s and clear skies on Wednesday night, and then lots of sunshine coming up on Thursday. We're in the upper 70s, about 80 for the high on Friday and sunny. I'm meteorologist Steve Hamilton.
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River Country. WIVR, that's Sam Hunt in Country House. I'm Jim Branton for Denny Case with your Coors Light Happy Hour. Each week we have a listener of the week. I know who it is. Do you? I'll tell you. And I'll tell you how to get entered to be our listener of the week here in River Country. Right now, Taylor Swift, I Knew It, I Knew You in River Country.

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River Country, WIVR, Alan Jackson's Chattahoochee. It's looking like a good day tomorrow, and the Perry Farm Market is taking place from 5:30 to 7:30. Get out there for some artists, food vendors, crafts. There's also some live music tomorrow evening and into tomorrow night at the Perry Farm Park in Bourbonnais. Get out there and enjoy that here in River Country. Your Coors Light Happy Hour with Blake Shelton. Let him in anyway in River Country.

River Country, WIVR, that's Blake Shelton, and let him in anyway. Congratulations to our WVLI River Country Listener of the Week, Michelle McLean of Bradley. 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Michelle McLean from Bradley, congratulations from us here at WIVR River Country.

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6: High pressure system on the way in from the northern plains, and things look pretty good for the next few days. Not too hot and not too humid. Overnight, some clouds and about 60 on the low. A little bit breezy. We get a really nice Wednesday. Sunshine with a few clouds. Our afternoon high pretty pleasant in the low 70s. Looking at low 50s and clear skies on Wednesday night, and then lots of sunshine coming up on Thursday. We're in the upper 70s. About 80 for the high on Friday and sunny. I'm meteorologist Steve Hamilton.
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0: River Country WIVR with your Coors Light Happy Hour. That's Josh Ross, single again, and I'm Jim Brandt. And Jake Lamore is going to join us with your news, weather, sports here on River Country. And next hour, more music on the way from the likes of Luke Combs, Carrie Underwood, and more here in River Country, WIVR.
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0: The latest and greatest in country, plus local news and weather. Partly cloudy skies overnight, a low around 62. A complete look at the forecast is coming up. Checking your River Country news on this Tuesday evening, I'm Jake Lamore. Kankakee City Police report shots were fired on the city's east side late last night. According to reports, officers responded to the shots fired call just before midnight in the 1200 block of East Hickory Street. The caller said they heard shots ring out and saw a black sedan leave the area shortly afterwards. Other nearby residents also reported seeing a black sedan leave the area, believed to be a Nissan. City police collected multiple rifle and handgun shell casings in the roadway. No injuries or property damage was reported. During last night's Bourbonnais Village Board meeting, trustees passed their appropriations ordinance for the new fiscal year. Village Finance Director Tara Latz noted the ordinance sets legal spending limits for the year.
1: This includes all funds of the village, which is about 8 funds, including the general fund and all the special funds. The general fund total appropriation is about $23.4 million, and the total special funds are $10.1 million, making the total village-wide appropriation $33.5 million for fiscal year 27.
0: Latz pointed out that the total shows a 3% increase from last year. The ordinance has to be filed with the county by the end of the month. And the village of Manteno set a deadline for Goshen to have a fully staffed fire brigade last night at the village board meeting. According to trustees Joel Geske and Mike Berry, the requirements are that the battery plant must staff and have on duty at least 6 firefighters at one time at all times throughout the week. According to a memorandum of understanding handed out by trustee Geske, one of the fire brigade members must be qualified as an incident commander, while another must be qualified as an incident safety officer. If Goshen does not comply by August 31st of this year, Geske stated that their occupancy permits may be pulled, which would make the company unable to operate.
2: NBC News Radio, I'm Scott Carr. Severe weather's impacting millions in the Northeast and Midwest. Tornado watches are in effect today for more than 32 million people stretching from New York City through Philadelphia into parts of the Mid-Atlantic. There's flash flood watches for millions in New York City. Forecasters say the system has the potential for damaging winds, hail, and flash flooding. Forecasters are keeping an eye on Tropical Storm Bertha while it churns in the Gulf, causing tropical storm conditions in parts of Florida's panhandle. The National Hurricane Center says the storms moved westward with maximum sustained winds of 60 miles an hour. The White House is agreeing to an ethics provision in a cryptocurrency regulation bill to get the legislation passed in the Senate. White House officials tell The Hill the administration's committed to working with Congress to see the Clarity Act advance. Democrats are pushing for a provision in the bill that would restrict elected officials' ability to profit from the crypto industry. Scott Carr, NBC News Radio.
0: On the sports schedule, White Sox are at the Rangers tonight, Cubs host the Tigers, Cards face the Angels, Bears rookies report to training camp on Saturday, the Sky are at the Liberty tomorrow night, the Chicago Fire FC are back in action tomorrow night following the World Cup break, the Fire will be at Inter Miami. That's a check of your news on this Tuesday evening. Have a great night and thanks for listening. I'm Jake Lamore.
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4: High pressure system on the way in from the northern plains, and things look pretty good for the next few days. Not too hot and not too humid. Overnight, some clouds and about 60 on the low. A little bit breezy. We get a really nice Wednesday. Sunshine with a few clouds. Our afternoon high pretty pleasant in the low 70s. Looking at low 50s and clear skies on Wednesday night, and then lots of sunshine coming up on Thursday. We're in the upper 70s, about 80 for the high on Friday and sunny. I'm meteorologist Steve Hamilton.
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River Country, WIVR, Luke Combs, Be By You, here in River Country. I'm Jim Brandt, in for Denny Case, and guess who has the highest grossing concert tour of 2026? It might not be who you think it is. I'll tell you who it is in just a matter of few minutes here in River Country. Right now, this is Carrie Underwood, Blown Away in River Country, WIVR.

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0: River Country. WIVR, phone, keys, wallet. That's Laney Wilson and John Mayer. I'm Jim Brandt in for Dana Case this week. I hope you're having a good Tuesday. I was telling you about who has the highest grossing concert tour this year. Believe it or not, it's not what's her name. No, it's Morgan Wallen. Yeah, that's what they're saying. By a lot, they have reported, Hits Daily Double has reported that Wallen's tour could gross about $500 million when all is said and done, according to rough and early estimates. Still, the problem tour began in April, and it'll put 23 dates in the books by the time it wraps up on August the 1st. I thought it would be Taylor. I really did, but they're saying Morgan Wallen is going to have that record for this year anyway. What do you know? We've got more music on your way here in River Country. Eric Church, Brooks and Dunn, Stella Lefty, and more on WIVR.
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2: High pressure system on the way in from the northern plains, and things look pretty good for the next few days. Not too hot and not too humid. Overnight, some clouds and about 60 on the low. A little bit breezy. We get a really nice Wednesday. Sunshine with a few clouds. Our afternoon high pretty pleasant in the low 70s. Looking at low 50s and clear skies on Wednesday night, and then lots of sunshine coming up on Thursday. We're in the upper 70s, about 80 for the high on Friday, and sunny. I'm meteorologist Steve Hamilton.
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River Country, WIVR, real good remake of My Maria. That was a B.W. Stevenson hit. That's Brooks and Dunn here in River Country. Looks like it's going to be a great day tomorrow with a high in the 70s, humidity down a bit. And the next Lunchtime Bites and Beats on Festival Street is tomorrow from 11 to 1. What a great day to get to the Grove in Bourbonnais and enjoy some lunch outdoors. Here's Stella Lefty, Boston in River Country. On a train.

River Country, WIVR, that's Low Cash and Wrong Hearts. Good afternoon. Jim Brandt in for Denny Case. And Denny works in radio. I work in radio. Roy Gregory works in radio. We all work in radio, and you could too. I'll tell you how in just a few minutes here in River Country. Right now, this is Shaboozy, good news in River Country, WIVR.

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It matters to her on WIVR. 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

0: of a night.
1: I'm so excited. And make sure you don't miss us this Saturday while we're at the Merchant Street Music Fest in downtown Kankakee. That's right. It's Best Jazz. And come enjoy an afternoon of incredible live music. Also great food, local artists, and some summer fun with me. I'll be there broadcasting live from 2 until 3 p.m. and I can hardly wait. So stop by to say hello and I'll even get you signed up for a chance to win tickets to catch Doja Cat live this October or Lynyrd Skynyrd next month. 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Meanwhile, it's your girl Best Jess, and I'll meet you 2 p.m. this Saturday right by the Merchant Street stage.
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5: High pressure system on the way in from the Northern Plains, and things look pretty good for the next few days. Not too hot and not too humid. Overnight, some clouds and about 60 on the low. A little bit breezy. We get a really nice Wednesday. Sunshine with a few clouds. Our afternoon high pretty pleasant in the low 70s. Looking at low 50s and clear skies on Wednesday night, and then lots of sunshine coming up on Thursday. We're

River Country, WIVR. That's Thomas Rhett, after the bars are closed. I hope you've had a good afternoon. Looking forward to a good evening with Best Jess. She's in next. I'm Jim Brandt for Denny Case. I'm going to head on out of here, and I hope you have a great, great evening. And remember, be kind to one another out there. Here's Darius Rucker, Wagon Wheel, in River Country, WIVR.

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